Hyatt Hotel. It's impossible for me to say that I've been perfect in all the things that I've tried to do with you. But let me say one thing. I apologize for anything that I didn't do right. Now, if you have an apology, now is the time to call me. The number is 866-92-SWEAT. 866-927-9328. We're now in the apology.

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4: Sweat Hotel.
5: Hey, baby, how you doing?
6: I'm doing fine. How are you?
5: I'm good. What can I do for you tonight?
6: I want to apologize to my man, B.
5: All right, go ahead.
6: I want to let him know that I'm sorry that he's mad at me because I wasn't home, but it ain't what he think it is.
5: Well, why aren't you home, baby?
6: Because I was out tailgating.
5: You was out what?
6: Tailgating.
5: All right, baby girl. Thank you for checking in, okay?
6: Okay, so far.
5: Hey, this is Keith. Who am I speaking to?
7: Hi, Keith. This is Latoya.
5: Hey, Latoya. How you doing, baby? What can I do for you tonight, girl?
7: I just want to call and talk to you. I thought you try to get my apology in and I wasn't able to.
5: All right. Well, I mean, you can do it tonight if you want.
7: Okay. I was sending out the apology to myself at that time.
5: Okay. So you're better now, huh?
7: Yeah, I'm much better now. Talking to you, I'm better.
5: Okay. What are you apologizing about?
7: Well, I was calling then to apologize to myself for some of the mistakes I've made with the men that I've dated, because I've just kind of, let guys take me for granted.
5: Okay, so you've been a little wiser now, huh?
7: Yeah, of course.
5: Okay, that's a good thing. All right, baby, thank you for checking in. Love you, guy.
7: Thank you. Love you,
5: too. All right, bye-bye.
7: Bye.
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1: Love King. Love King forever. Your face, turn me up. I like this. This feel like a basement slow jam. 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

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A confession hour has begun, so if you have a confession you would like to make, call me at 866-92-SWEAT, 866-927-9328. 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
1: Hey, this is Keith. Who am I speaking to?
3: This is Mimi.
1: Hey, baby, how you doing? What can I do for you tonight?
3: I'm lonely.
1: You're lonely? Speak a little yes. Spanish for me. Speak Spanish. Tell me. Say it in Spanish.
3: ¿Qué tú quieres que yo te diga?
1: Oh, you're lonely. Okay. Okay. Why are you lonely, baby? Why are you lonely?
3: My man has been disappeared since Saturday.
1: Your man disappeared since Saturday?
3: Yeah. I don't know where to find him at.
1: Well, he disappeared. Why did he disappear? What did you do to him?
3: Why you gotta be saying I did?
1: What did you do to him for him to disappear? You think he's with another woman? Is he with another woman?
3: I don't know. I don't want to think that, but okay. I don't know.
1: How long y'all been together?
3: 7 years.
1: 7 years? That's a long time. How old are you?
3: 21.
1: You've been together with him for 7 years and you're 21?
3: Yes.
1: Do you live together?
3: Well, not anymore.
1: But basically, what can I do for you tonight, baby girl?
3: I don't know. I want to hear something good. To let him know that I'm the only one here for him. And I miss him. I'm lonely. I want him to come home.
1: Okay, your man has not been home for a minute. You want to confess your love to him?
3: Yes, I want to make love to him.
1: You say you want to make love to your man?
3: Yes, I do.
1: Okay, baby. All right. Well, let me see what
3: and
1: I can do.
3: If he knows what's good for him, he should come home.
1: Okay, what happens if he don't come home? If he doesn't come home, what you going to do?
3: I'll probably just end up sitting here waiting.
1: So if he doesn't come home, you're not going to cheat on him, are you?
3: Oh, no, no, no.
1: Oh, you're not going to do anything like that?
3: No, I don't do anything of that nature.
1: All right, baby girl. All right. Well, thank you for checking in. Love you, girl. All right.
3: Bye. Thank you.
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y'all ready, baby? 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
2: Hey, this is Keith. Who am I speaking to?
3: This is Cece. How are you?
2: Hey, baby. How you doing?
3: Good.
2: Okay, what can I do for you tonight?
3: I just wanted to call and say how much I love listening to you.
2: Thank you.
3: To you last night when I got off of work, and you were playing Tamia, and It was just what I needed at that time. I just wanted to say thank you.
2: Are you going through something right now?
3: A little bit.
2: What you going through? Why don't you share it with me?
3: I'm just trying to please someone, but then You get tired of pleasing someone, and then you come to the realization that if they don't meet you halfway, then you have to do what you need to do for you.
2: Well, you know you got to please yourself first. You can't make somebody else happy unless you're happy. You know that already, don't you?
3: All right.
2: Well, you know how it goes down there. You know what you need to do at this point.
3: I got to get me first, like she was saying.
2: That's right. Do you first, baby girl.
3: All right.
2: All right, baby. Thank you for checking in. Love you, girl.
3: Have a good night.
2: You too now. Bye-bye.
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2: Hi, this is Keith. Who am I speaking to?
3: Hi, Keith.
2: Hey, Jackie. How you doing, baby? What's going on with you tonight?
3: Nothing much. What's going on with you?
2: I'm good. Who keeping you on, baby?
3: Very interesting. When you like to know.
2: Wouldn't I like to know? That's why I asked you, because I want to know. Who's keeping you warm tonight?
3: Myself.
2: Yourself?
3: Yes. You want to keep me warm?
2: You said you're keeping yourself warm now.
3: So you can do it if you want to.
2: You can't have your cake and eat it too now.
3: Oh, I can't have my cake and eat it too.
2: You sound like you want to keep yourself warm, and then you want me to come after you keep yourself warm. You want me to come and keep you warm.
3: I thought I would ask. So, you know.
2: You want the baby. Which one you want? You want me to keep you warm, or you want to keep yourself?
3: But see, I don't want phone conversation. It got to be real, the real thing. You can't stay warm over the phone.
2: Close your eyes. Close your eyes.
3: No, I can't get into that. I got to have the real thing.
2: Baby, close your eyes.
3: It don't work like that. I'm true to the game.
2: We can make it work like that, baby. Close your eyes.
3: No, we can't work like that. Got to be the real thing. So you can't have it your way either.
2: All right, Jackie. Thank you for checking in, baby. I love you, all right?
3: All right.
2: All right, bye-bye.
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1: 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My father's Denzel Hayes Washington Sr. My mother would say, Denzel, we both show up. She said, from now on, you're Denzel.
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1: My name's not pronounced Denzel. It's pronounced Denzel. My father's Denzel Hayes Washington Sr. My mother would say, Denzel, we both show up. She said, from now on, you're Denzel.
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4: The scripture says that men ought to always pray and not faint. That's us, that's the church. 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Our God is a deliverer. 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

arm. 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But I want you to take this with you. Oh.

0: 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God can't show out for you if you don't show up. 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
3: Would you be able to survive economically? I mean, how would you pay your bills, live, educate your children, bury your spouse? Would your standard of living change for the better or worse? Is your livelihood solely dependent upon your spouse's income, both incomes, or both working several jobs to make ends meet? These are questions that many do not pay close attention to during their younger years, and once older or senior years, realize they didn't plan sufficiently for their future. This message is to stimulate your thinking to prepare for your financial security tomorrow, today, so hopefully your surviving family will not suffer at your disability or death. I've titled these messages, Survival of the Fittest. I am convinced that messages like this are very much so appropriate today because it is about life, which is what Lord Jesus taught in John 10, verse 10, which he came to give us. And I know that his principal thought was of eternal life, but you cannot receive eternal life without first living this life. I thought it was interesting that the Lord wanted the story of Naomi and her daughters-in-law told, Ruth chapter 1. There is a point to be made here about surviving the certainty of perhaps incapacitation or death. The economic system, job market, usually pays women less than men, about three-fourths of a man's salary, the U.S. Bureau of Labor Statistics, meaning without proper financial planning, the death of the husband burdens the wife with less income to meet the same financial obligations. Are you prepared to maintain or increase your lifestyle after your husband's death or wife's that you have now, or are you at the mercy of the system? Naomi's husband and their two sons died, leaving Naomi and her daughters-in-law broke with no income or survivor's benefits to sustain them. They were forced, Ruth 1 verse 6, to return to their families for help. And Naomi and Ruth were forced to sell the small tract of land their husbands had, chapter 4 verse 5, and Ruth would be, watch this, acquired along with the land as wife of the buyer in order to maintain the name of the dead husband with the property. It was the law that made it legal, verse 10. Question, how many women are forced to remarry in order for her or her children to survive? Husbands, wives, sit down around your dining room conference table for a business meeting on surviving the future. Discuss how much money it will take for the plans you make. In other words, paying the necessities, college tuition, future transportation, daughter's wedding, etc., and how you will raise the money for it now, and those plans don't change when one of you dies. Please think on this. Be blessed.
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one and only Steve Harvey got a radio show. Well, okay, here we go. You know, what's important, what can be a huge part of your success is if you find a balance. If you find a balance in your life. That's been very important for me. And I've really never phrased it this way until now, but I was kind of thinking about it after my wife and I mean, we set up one night recently, man. You know, I often come on here and this is kind of an inspirational moment of the show. And I try to remind people about that most important relationship between you and God. And that's the apex of it. That's the top of the crown. You got to form the relationship with God. If you don't, everything else struggles. It's hard to be a good husband without God. It's hard to be a good family man without God. It's hard to be successful without God, man. It's hard to get through this thing called life without God. So that's clear. But at the same time, you can't talk about God 24/7. You got to go to work. Come on, man. Let's just be real. I ain't your pastor and I ain't at your church, but let's just be real about it. You know, people tell you got to keep your mind stayed on him and all like that. That's a true statement. Got to keep your mind stayed in that area. I'm not here to tell you how to live, but you got to keep your mind stayed in that area of God, of doing the right thing, caring about people. That's what I took it as. Now, I could be wrong. I apologize if I'm not saying it the way you've been taught. I can only do me. Now, but after that, you got to go to work. You got to have some fun. You got to take care of your business. And that's the balance you have to find. So once you focus on shoring up your relationship with God, you gotta balance this now. Now you got to allocate some time. I don't care who you are, for your family. If you're going to have a family, you got to allocate some time for them. See, we can't just marry these women or make these kids and then neglect them. And fellas, especially if I'm talking to men out here, and ladies, you can listen too, but listen, if you find yourself struggling in your life, man, and you can't seem to get it together, let's just go over a couple of things. The first two things, if you find yourself struggling, you can't seem to pull it together and reach your goals and get to where you want to go, let's just do a

0: towards your family, your children that you created. If them two things is out of sync, man, that I can tell you right now, you can go on and get to explaining yourself away just like that. Hey, man, how come you ain't where you want to be? Well, because, man, I really ain't. Well, if you really ain't, then you really ain't. The third thing is you got to allocate the necessary time for your business. You got to handle your business. All of this, man, is the way it works. And the order is God first, family second. Then you got to handle all your business. But as men, this is what we do. If I don't handle my business, I can't take care of my family. True statement, but if your business is in front of your family, you out of order. Now, that's all we're talking about now, ain't it? See, that's all we really saying here now, fellas. You know, I mean, come on, man. You know, let's have a real conversation about being better. You know, if you done created these children, you got to handle your business. You may not like the girl no more. You and the woman might have broken up. Y'all might go your own way. But what that got to do with the child, though, man? You got to handle your business. They got to know who daddy is. That's your obligation, man. And God ain't letting you off the hook for that. Try it. Go ahead and try it. And think you're going to get off the hook with that. Because you're not, man. You just not. I'm sorry, man. Dog, Steve, why you coming like that? Because I did it like that. I did it, man. I was over here trying to reshape my life, get myself up on my feet. When I was homeless, man, and trying to come back, man, I thought I had to take care of me first and then so I neglected it. Caring about them kids. Man, that ain't how it worked, man. God kept his knee on my neck for a long time for that one right there till I finally learned the lesson. Hold up, man. Put these phone calls in. Go spend some time. Do something. And it started turning around for me. You know, I can't be there all the time because I am out here on the grind and the hustle. But at the same time, man, some more phone calls, some more letters, some more ha-ha-he-he's, something. Then take care of your business, man. You got to work hard to be successful. You know, sometimes I don't put that in there. I just live it and I expect my sons to emulate that. But I got to talk to them all the time. How hard you got to work to be something. It's an all-out assault on it, man. If you got a target in mind, you got a goal, you got to wake up every day trying to get there. And you can't get tired of it because it never ends. You're going to always be this way. That's how life is designed and set up. You got to be a hard worker, man. If you're always looking for some time to chill and, man, I want to go do what I want to do, you ain't going to make it. In order to be successful, you have to do a series of things that you're uncomfortable doing. And work is the thing that most of us are uncomfortable doing. It's so much easier to chill. Man, I wish I could kick back with a cigar, man, all the time. But I can't, man. I can't. Because I got to work. Then the last piece of the balance piece is you got to take some time out to enjoy yourself. But if you ain't where you want to be, you ain't got a lot of time to enjoy yourself. Quit thinking, man, that this balance is even. It's a whole lot of God, a whole lot of family, a whole lot of business, and a little bit of chilling. The chilling can't be equal to the family, the business, or your God. If the chilling is equal to any of them, you ain't gonna make it. Quit chilling, man, and go to work like a man. Do what you're supposed to do. Work on your family. Work on your relationship. Work on your God. Work on your business. And then when you chill, you might not chill as long, but you sure gonna chill bigger. You gonna ball bigger, baby.
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0: Gentlemen, man, what a blessed and beautiful and wonderful day it is. Yes, it is. Today is the day that the Lord has made. Let us rejoice and be glad in it. That's scripture. That's scripture. That you ought to rejoice and be glad in it. Because guess what? Can I tell you something? It ain't never been another one like it. Today that he created today is unlike any other day he's ever done. He gonna do something up in that sky somewhere you ain't never seen before. Look up there sometime. I'm telling you, man, God is everywhere. There's gonna be some cloud formations today that you've never seen. Just look up there. Man, he just be doing it, man. I'm so glad I know him, but more important than that, I'm so glad he know me. I'm his and he mine. Lord have mercy. Ain't nothing you can do about that. Please be careful how you handle me. Please, man, it's the coolest warning I can give people. Be careful how you handle me. God don't play about me. I'm telling you that. Ladies and gentlemen, Shirley Strawberry, Carla Farrell is back. All that excess partying and drinking and all this here. Carla, I heard.
1: What?
0: Yeah. Yeah.
1: On my birthday?
0: Yeah. That's all. Yeah, birthday and day after that, I heard Tosh had to carry you out of somewhere.
1: Anyway, no.
0: Mississippi Monica.
2: No.
0: From straight out to Silk and Junior, the comeback kid. Tommy's off today.
2: Are you missing someone? Yeah. Where is he?
0: You know, I don't know.
2: you just know, man, his he's future, not here.
0: Yeah, I don't know what. I don't know how he do it.
2: He just does whatever comes in when he wants to. I love it. I love it.
3: He don't check with you at all? Don't say
2: to be
0: no,
2: your,
0: I stopped caring years ago, Junior. Years ago.
2: And yeah, I've been stopped caring.
0: Junior, you scared me this morning. Got your little purple and gold on, but that's Prairie View colors.
3: Yeah, I'll be purple and gold.
0: Homecoming week. Yeah, it's homecoming week. Dog.
3: Yeah. But man, I thought you had
0: on another purple. I thought you was perpetrating. I saw the little emblem on your little chest when you came into the camera. I said, this brother lost his mind.
3: Yeah. Was you going to have to come see me about that? We're going to have to talk about it.
0: Okay. Yeah, man, you're going to have to take that off. Because what I had to do to get them colors, you're not finna wear that.
3: I understand.
0: Yeah, you're not finna do that. Anything else on your mind real quick?
3: Well, you know, when you say, man, be careful how you handle me, Unc, man, is that a threat or you just saying God just got it like that for you? It's not a threat.
0: God got it like that for me. That is a threat, though. That is a threat. I just try to tell people. And it ain't going to come from me. Hey, man, do you not realize, man, I have been alive long enough. Everybody that has ever tried to destroy me or bring me harm or form a weapon against me, everybody has set up their man and had to watch it not work. Mm-hmm. All of them. Man, I love God for that. I love that protection. Well, I ain't got to do nothing. I used to try to help him in that department. That didn't work.
2: He don't need your help. All right.
1: He's good.
0: He really don't.
2: Yeah. All right. Thank you, guys. Coming up at 32 minutes after the hour, Junior is in for the nephew to run that prank back right after this.
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6: Good morning. I'm Greg Funderburg from the CBS 17 Newsroom. The Fayetteville Fire Department is getting a major boost, more firefighters, two new ladder trucks, and millions of dollars in federal funding. 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It also covers most of the salaries and benefits for 3 years, helping the city hire faster and save money. 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
7: Mostly sunny skies once again and near a record high back in the lower 90s. The mostly clear overnight, starting off the day on Friday in the middle 60s. That's your Fayetteville forecast. I'm CBS 17 meteorologist Matthew Huddleston.
2: And that's a look at your Fayetteville news and weather. Magic 106.
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9: 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I served as chief deputy for the Hope County Sheriff's Office. 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
1: It is time now to run that prank back with Junior in for the nephew. What you got for us, Junior?
2: Okay, Shirley. Well, we don't know where the nephew's at. We don't have no clue where he's at, but I will be in for the nephew. And the prank today, we're going to run that prank back with relationship departure. Relationship departure. You know, nephew is really wrong for this one. He went a little too far with this one, Shirley.
1: Yeah, this one.
2: He
1: one,
2: said
1: this,
2: he went. Yeah.
1: Yeah. Yeah, this one scared me for real, for real.
2: Yeah, yeah, yeah. This is not, you know, with nephew.
3: He crossed that line right there.
1: No, he crossed that line, but he said, over the edge. Yeah.
2: Yeah, he said, you pranking. You have to go over the line every now and then. He said, well, forget about the man. What about the prank? Forget the man.
1: Don't get in the way of the prank.
2: What about the prank?
1: All right. I'm just glad he didn't do it live.
2: Relationship departure. Come on, Kat.
4: Hello?
5: Hey, Brian. Hey, baby.
4: Yeah, what's up?
5: I was calling to tell you, baby, look, I just can't do this anymore.
6: I got it.
4: Huh? What?
6: Hello?
4: Hello?
6: Brian.
4: Hey, Brian.
6: Hey, this is Greg. I know you was just talking to, but this is Greg talking to you. It's Brian, right?
4: Greg, who? Yeah, this is Brian. Greg, I was just talking to my wife. Could you put her back on the phone?
6: No, I'm not gonna be able to do that.
4: So, why can't you do that, man?
6: Hey, let me explain something to you.
4: Explain.
6: All right, there's some things, you know, long conversations about this.
4: Whoa, how you know my wife on a first name basis like that, man? Who are you?
6: Like I said, man, my name is Greg.
4: Okay.
6: All right, at the airport. Okay.
4: Well, airport? Which airport?
6: What
4: are you at the airport with my wife for?
6: Hey, let me. Hey, Doc. All of this is complicated. Okay, it's real.
4: Yeah, it is. Yeah, make it simple for me.
6: Okay, so what I want to explain to you, let me explain to you, man. Nine, we've had a lot of long conversations about this. It's something that she.
4: What? When? When was this? Why are you at the airport with my wife?
6: Is with me, and.
4: Why?
6: Is leaving with me, okay?
4: What, leaving? What do you mean leaving? Leaving me? Oh, hell no. Put her on the phone. Hey, I don't even want to talk to you, man. Put her on the phone. Put her on the phone, man. Look, you need to put her on the phone right now. Leaving. I don't believe that, man. I want to hear her say that.
6: You want to talk to
4: me? I don't hear you, son. Yeah, let me talk to my wife, man, because you're about to make
5: it. Brian.
4: Yeah, baby. Yeah, what's up? What's this dude talking about?
5: Calm down, sweetie.
4: Calm down.
5: I've been trying to tell you this for a while. See, you think everything's okay, but it hasn't been okay.
4: Why are you telling me this over the phone? Why can't you just come home and tell me this to my face, babe?
6: Go sit down.
4: Why can't you just tell me this to my face?
6: Hey, bro. Come on, man.
4: No, man. Why are you home, man? I was just talking about wife, man.
6: Hey, bro. I know this is painful, man.
4: You don't know nothing,
6: hey,
4: brother, right?
6: I know this.
4: You don't
6: is...
4: know nothing.
6: Okay.
4: Please. Just put my wife on the phone. Please. If you got any ounce of a man in you, just put my wife back on the phone.
6: All right, bro. Let me say. Can I say something to you, man?
4: What you got to say, man? Unless my wife on the phone, but you ain't got nothing to tell me.
6: I'm gonna put her on in a second, but let me say this to you, man.
4: Say, man, and wrap it up, all right? Because I need to talk to my wife.
6: I just want you to know this, Brian. This is.
4: Let me know something.
6: This is nephew Tommy from the Steve Harvey Morning Show.
4: Tommy,
6: you got me to prank phone call you.
4: You what you? Hold on. So, Okay, if you pranking me, what's up with the airport stuff in the back then? Y'all at the airport?
6: No, bro. Your wife is here at the studio, man. Ain't nothing happening, man. Your wife. Hold on, I'm going to let you talk to her.
4: Yeah, yeah.
6: You all right? First of all, are you all right?
4: Man, oh, man. It was about to be a murder scene, man.
7: Mm-hmm. Look at me. Now who's a big prankster, huh? I got you. Finally.
4: You could have been a little bit more subtle than this.
7: I'm so tired of you doing that to me. You and your brother, you think y'all the only ones can prank people.
6: He said you and your brother be pranking all the time, man.
4: What? Man, it's light stuff, though. I am... Girl, you ain't...
7: happy birthday, baby.
6: Oh, you got a birthday coming up? Happy birthday, Brian.
4: Man. Look, great gift. Great gift, man. Let me talk to my wife, man.
6: I ain't got nothing to do with your wife. Hold on.
4: Please.
7: What?
4: Woman, you got me, all right? Don't. You ain't got to go this far, all right? You ain't got to go this far every time.
7: It's supposed to be funny. I did feel a little bad when you kind of started tearing up, but I'm glad to know you fight for me like that.
4: Fight. It was going to be some fights. It wasn't going to be a fight. Oh, girl, just, hey, bring your black home.
7: I'm coming, baby.
4: Don't even stop at red light.
6: Don't stop at red light.
1: Well, he went there, didn't he?
8: You know what? I think a lot of the times that's why he's not here.
1: He's hiding out
7: because of
9: that
7: the
9: makes
7: prank?
9: Sense.
8: I really think that sometimes that he's not here because somebody done said, I know where you are and I'm coming down there.
1: Whoa.
8: He just won't tell us.
9: Yeah,
1: you might be onto something.
9: I think
1: you might be onto something. Yeah, because this
9: That's
1: one right
9: why
1: here
9: don't
1: was
9: tell
1: over the line.
9: Yeah, you don't tell nobody you leave on them circumstances. Yeah, I think you're right, huh?
1: The heat
9: you
1: is on.
9: Tell a man, you going out of town with his wife, and you know you letting him know. Oh yeah,
8: yeah. You know. Mean, and man, if you got any piece of man in you, put my wife on the phone.
1: Oh, that was so much. That was too much. And
3: his heart was broken.
1: Oh yeah, it really was. And you know he does the live pranks now when he does the shows.
8: Which is dangerous. When he hang up, somebody could be on the way.
3: Immediately.
1: All right, guys. Thank you, Junior. Coming up next, it is Ask the CLO, our Chief Love Officer, Steve Harvey, in the building right after this.
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1: Coming up at the top of the hour in entertainment and headline news, Diddy's head injury. We finally find out what that's all about. It was from a fight with the Jamaican drug lord in prison. Okay, Ooh. That's what happened there. Yeah. Mm-hmm. In trending headline news, Charlotte police officers faced termination after they sent racist texts. And in entertainment good news, Beyonce and Kelly Rowland open a shelter for Houston's homeless. We'll talk about all of these stories at the top of the hour. But right now, it is time to ask the CLO. Here we go, CLO. This is from Olivia in Jacksonville. Olivia writes, a close friend called to see how I'm doing. She said, my husband told her husband that I must be going through something because I'm rationing out sex. I told her I'm just fine, but I told my husband that we won't have sex again until January 2027 because why is he discussing our sex life with his friends? Okay.
0: Well, cause who
1: so
0: do
1: you
0: that?
1: Must be punished.
0: Yeah, you know, you doing punishments. Mm-hmm. You're doing rationing.
1: Yes.
0: You're doing rationing out.
1: Uh-huh.
0: And he don't know what to do. He just went to his boy. So his girl said, hey, I'm just pulling your coat. They over here talking about you. They said you ain't doing. Now, you done said he ain't finna get no sex until January of 2027.
2: Okay. Ooh.
0: He not finna get no sex from you till January.
1: But the girlfriend, though, why does she have to call her and tell her that? Period.
0: I don't know. That's y'all. You know how y'all can. Y'all.
3: Trying to give
0: y'all.
3: A heads up. She thought she was being cool.
0: Y'all have to help me with that. I don't know why y'all think it's y'all's obligation to inform each other of everything.
1: Yeah.
0: I saw your man at dinner. Your man was in a car. You know, that's y'all's obligation. Why do you all?
1: She should have stayed out.
0: This is causing problems
1: in her marriage.
0: Anytime you do that, it does. That's a new concept. So you say she should have stayed out of it.
1: Whatever, man. You know she should have stayed
0: amazing.
1: Out of it.
0: Amazing. Wow.
1: Your husband told my husband you're rationing out sex. You must be going through something. That's too far.
3: I think it depends on, too, when you say that, Steve, it depends on the relationship the woman has with the other one. I think it's that, too, because you say women tell each other business.
1: He sucked
3: if
1: his
3: that's
1: teeth.
3: Your sister or you see
0: all y'all is always sisters when y'all hear some news like that. All of a sudden.
3: It depends on the relationship. Yeah, not this, though. This is petty. I'm not talking about this.
0: Yeah,
1: but he won't have sex again until January of next year. This is petty just too. October.
0: But see, if you tell me that, what you can't do to me is tell me.
3: Right.
0: I'm not going to have sex in January 2027.
1: With you.
3: Okay, cool. Because you said we got Halloween, Election Day, Thanksgiving.
2: Christmas, New Year's Eve.
1: We got to vote, like you say.
2: Not the King Weekend.
1: This is a mess. All right, moving on to Perry in Milwaukee. Perry writes, I'm in a long-distance relationship and my girl flew in for the weekend and went straight to her friend's house so they could go out to the club. I should be her first priority, not the club. She said it's called balance. Is it called balance or is it called BS? That's what he wants to know, Perry in Milwaukee.
0: Well,
1: that is something.
0: If you flew her in.
3: Mm-hmm. Yeah.
1: He didn't say
0: but
1: that.
0: But if you got her flying in on her own dime.
1: Yeah.
0: Mm-hmm. See, you can't make her want to make you a priority if you ain't made her a priority.
1: Mm-hmm. Come on, preach.
0: She may be balancing it out because that's the way she's getting it. Mm-hmm. Now, if you flew her in, she need to come straight to this house.
1: Yeah.
0: If she got to fly herself in, she can do what she want to do.
1: Yeah, because he didn't say that. He said, and my girl flew in for the weekend. Mm-hmm. He would have said, don't you think he would have said it?
2: Sound like she came on her own day.
1: Yeah, he would have said it, and I flew her in, yeah. All right, moving on to...
0: This balance is, I think it's balancing out. You need to, you can feel how you want to feel, but she going to the club, though.
1: Yeah.
3: She went to go kick it.
1: They could be kicking it, yes. All right.
0: And if you fly out of town to go to a club... You serious about that club thing.
2: Uh-huh. More than that relationship.
1: Milwaukee got it going on like that. Okay.
2: Man.
1: Moving on to DeWanda in Yonkers. DeWanda writes, my coworker and I have been trying to get together for a while. He has a fiance and I'm married. It's just sex to me, but something's holding him back. Is he scared to cheat? You think that's what it is?
2: What?
3: Let's just get straight to it.
1: I just love this craziness that's happening in the world right now.
0: And it's normal.
1: Yeah. Uh-huh.
0: He got a fiance and I'm married. And we've been trying to get together, but we ain't. Is he just scared to cheat? Yeah, he may be having second thoughts.
1: Yeah.
0: It could be he may not want to risk his fiance.
1: Right. Or his job.
0: The fact that you don't care nothing about your husband, that ain't got nothing to do with him.
1: It's just
0: he on here
1: her.
0: Balancing it out. Yeah. And he done probably thought about it too. Y'all is playing, y'all done did. This done went far enough.
1: Yeah.
0: Let me tell you something, man. When a man won't do it, it's because he done already figured this one went too far.
3: Mm-hmm. It's too risky, huh?
1: Yeah.
0: Leave me alone. Risky, I ain't finna do this here.
1: Leave me alone.
0: I ain't think it was gonna get there. I'm sorry.
3: He said, I'm sorry. My bad.
1: Yeah.
0: I'm sorry. My bad. I thought we was playing.
1: All right. Last one, Steve. This is Latrice in Wilmington. Latrice writes, my husband sat in his car talking on the phone for 30 minutes after he got home. I walked out to see what's up, and he waved me away. He said he'll tell me what's going on in due time. Who was he talking to, and why can't he tell me now?
0: Because it's not due time yet.
3: I knew you were going to say that.
0: You hear him?
3: Going to say that.
1: He waved
0: he said,
1: her away
0: due,
1: to
0: in
1: her.
0: Due time.
1: Uh-huh.
0: This ain't for you right now.
1: But who do you think he was talking to, though? That's what she wants to
3: who?
0: Well, see, I don't know who he was talking to.
1: One of his boys?
0: I really don't. I don't know if it's one of his dudes about the situation, why he got to sit in the car to talk. Mm-hmm. I done sat in my driveway at my house prior, in the previous marriage, 3 hours.
1: That's because you didn't want to go in, though, right?
0: Excuse me. And for 30 minutes, he didn't want to go in.
2: So you're saying, you see, it happens. Yeah.
0: Bruh, listen to me.
1: He just dismissed her. Okay, go on. I'll tell you later.
0: Let me tell you something, man. Uh-huh. I ain't going to lie to you. I've wanted to sleep in my car before. Because I know I can do it.
1: But,
0: and the car, and the car I was parked in. No. My second marriage, the car I was parked, the car I drove.
1: Uh-huh.
0: Y'all been to my house?
1: Yes.
0: The car I drove, I could easily sleep in it.
1: Yeah, you could.
0: Very
1: you
0: comfortably. Could.
2: Yes.
0: Very, very comfortable.
3: Very nice.
1: Yeah. It costs more than a house. All right. Thank you, CLO. Coming up at the top of the hour, we'll have some entertainment and trending headline news for you right after this.
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6: Good morning, I'm Greg Funderburg from the CBS 17 Newsroom. Early voting begins today for the midterms. The head of the Board of Elections says about 600 poll workers will help during early voting. Early voting runs until the end of the month. Same-day registration is available during that time. In Wake County, there are 18 sites available. Election Day is set for November 3rd. Happening today, Governor Josh Stein will make an announcement in Raleigh along Durant Road. That's where the current S-Line project is underway. The project will restore more than 100 miles of rail line between Raleigh and Richmond, Virginia. It is expected to cost about $11 billion and be completed by 2030. The Federal Railroad Administration will be at the 10 a.m. announcement. From the CBS 17 Newsroom, I'm Greg Funderburg.
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7: Mostly sunny skies once again and near a record high back in the lower 90s. The mostly clear overnight, starting off the day on Friday in the middle 60s. That's your Fayetteville forecast. I'm CBS 17 meteorologist Matthew Huddleston.
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1: Well, according to TMZ, Diddy reportedly suffered a head injury during a fight with a fellow inmate. Dudas, a Jamaican drug lord, serving a 23-year sentence. So that's who he got in the fight with, Dudas. Sources claim tensions erupted after an NBC News report exposed Diddy's alleged luxurious prison lifestyle. In response to the news report, prison officials have reportedly conducted at least two raids, confiscated inmates and Dudas' cell phones, and placed both Diddy and Dudas in solitary confinement for 2 weeks. Diddy was reportedly already in solitary confinement, and the fight occurred while Diddy was outside during his daily recreation break. So there you go. That's what had happened.
0: Well, that daily recreation turned into something.
1: Yeah. So Dudas was mad because of the report about Diddy's lifestyle, his luxurious prison lifestyle.
3: Yeah, because them investigate what was going on.
1: And take his cell phone. Take Dudas' cell phone.
0: See, they're all up in this dude's mix.
1: Yeah.
0: But see, they done told you how to do it in here. Now you doing it to the point where you, how you a national news story?
2: In here.
3: Because Diddy is famous.
0: But see, why is this outside the walls? Because, man, you're doing it in a way that we don't do it in here. Now, I got to sit in here 23 years. I've been using this phone before you came in here. Now, here you come in here and you get used to the phone. Now, everybody know you using the phone? Dog, just shut up. Now, I ain't got no phone and all this here because of you.
2: Yeah.
0: Oh, man, it could have went any kind of way in there. It don't take much.
3: Yeah. Well, and they said the raid, it was more than just this Dudas phone. It was other inmates that got confiscated as well.
0: See, when you do an action in prison that affects the whole, let's say, pod or cell or something like that because of you, then you the reason. Hey, man.
1: Just you be doing Sean all this here in prison. Just be Sean.
0: See, now, he done bought this heat on them. And they don't like that. Because, hey, man, we just got our little world over here. You're all over in here bringing in Hennessy and all this here. Make the hooch like everybody else. You can't have no Hennessy in here. Well, when they bring Hennessy in, now they looking at you. Now you doing too much. Just drink this hooch. We're going to take this fruit, tie it up in this bag, put a little sugar in it, and we're going to ferment it. Let's put it up on the head. Now, we're going to drink this.
1: That's called hooch.
0: Yeah, you don't want to Hennessy and all this here.
1: Luxurious prison lifestyle. Okay, that's what
0: you can't, bro. You're doing too much. Now you got all this attention brought to us. Now we in here, we got to suffer because of you.
1: Okay.
0: You know what I'm finna do, man? I'm finna bust you upside your head, send you down into the infirmary. And you go into the hospital.
1: All right. Moving on. At least half a dozen officers with the Charlotte Mecklenburg Police Department have either resigned or been recommended for termination following an investigation into reportedly racist messages exchanged among officers. Now, the messages allegedly included officers competing over who could pull over the most black drivers. All right. This is what they're doing up in there, talking about, as well as racial slurs and derogatory remarks about black residents in discussions involving the use of force and firearms. In a statement, the department emphasized its commitment to accountability, stating in part, quote, "We will not tolerate any behavior that contradicts our core values or jeopardizes the trust we have built with the community we serve." Okay? So this is what they were doing, competing who can pull over the most black drivers, racial slurs, derogatory remarks about black residents. What?
0: I'm not surprised.
1: I mean, not that it's a surprise, exactly.
3: No.
0: Yeah, it's just the world we live in, man. Yeah. We live it.
1: This and have country, been living in. Yeah.
0: It's crazy, man. Mm-hmm. And it's just now we got evidence. We got you know, phone cameras and you know, social media. We got screenshots. You know, you can report all this here, man. This is the world we live in, and it's gotten progressively worse because of the administration that we have that promotes it.
1: Mm-hmm. It's empowered a lot of people to be who they really are.
0: Man, it's really sad, man. I hope this works out differently after the midterms and something like that. But the only thing I'm concerned about is that I think that the Republican Party may have forever changed the way politics is done because they've seen it work. Mm-hmm. Mm-hmm.

0: They really are.
1: But it's just like, too, going back to what Steve said about MAGA and Republican, these mm-hmm. people, races, they are working in all industries.
2: Mm-hmm.
1: You know, mm-hmm. all. So you got police force, you got mm-hmm. this. You know, this is something that's mm-hmm. not new to us. It's like, right. we know that.
0: This is how we live.
1: Oh. Yeah, we know that. But, you know, like you said, they're just bold with mm-hmm. it now.
0: Yeah.
3: Yeah.
0: All right, guys, we're going to move on, change gears here. Coming up at 20 minutes after the hour, we will check your voicemail, Steve, at 877-29-STEVE, right after this.
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17: 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I've served in the military with 82nd Airborne Division. I've served with Fayetteville Police Department. I served as chief deputy for the Hope County Sheriff's Office. I've served as the chief of police in Red Springs and Spring Lake, North Carolina. I served two tenures as chief of police, successfully rebuilding and restoring the department to full operation. I'm a graduate of 71st High School here in Fayetteville. 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
16: Troy McDuffie is being called again to service, this time as your candidate for sheriff of Cumberland County. 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Early voting begins on October 15th, leading up to the general election on November the 3rd.
17: I'm Troy McDuffie, and I approve this message.
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1: 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Let's go to Chad from Beaumont. He's commenting on National Ball Day.
2: Hey, Uncle Steve. This is Chad from Beaumont, Texas. I was listening to y'all today, and I had no idea that there was actually a National Baldness Day. But let me tell you, I've been bald. I've been shaving my head since I was 24, 28 years ago. I'm 52 years old. And how I came about that was that I accidentally messed up my hair when I was cutting it, which I've been cutting my own hair since I was about 15. But anyway, so I messed it up, so I had to shave it all off. Went to work. I worked in a call center with a whole bunch of women. There was this one young lady that I was interested in, and she came up and told me that she liked my head bald. So we went out a couple times, and she told me I should keep it like that. And also told me I should get a second earring in my right ear. So, you know, I did that too. But till junior, I've been rocking my baldness since 1997. It's a good thing, man. Yeah. Bald and beautiful. Bold and beautiful. Yeah. Y'all have a good day, man. I enjoy listening to y'all. Thank you.
3: Hey, man, thank you so much.
0: Thank you, Chad.
1: Oh, here we go.
0: Beaumont, Texas.
3: Chad, man, I really want to thank you. Now, the problem we have now, Chad, is the expression that's on this bald head boy's face.
1: Yeah.
3: And he don't understand it.
1: Carla, yesterday it was National Be Bald and Be Free Day. Yeah.
0: Okay.
1: Yeah. It was a thing.
3: Chad been bald since how long, Junior?
4: 1997. That's all.
3: Junior, you've been bald since 2023.
4: I'm not bald.
0: He's not bald, right, Junior? You haven't cut it all off.
3: What y'all keep saying right, Junior, for?
4: Because I'm not bald.
3: Ask Junior to take his hat off.
4: I've been taking my hat off. Like, I have no problem. Look, it don't. Dog, I have no
3: man,
4: problem.
3: Y'all ain't seeing it. Y'all ain't seeing it.
4: You know what I'm saying?
1: But Carla,
4: if it's Chad's thing to be bald and the lady liked it, then cool. They like it. My wife like my hair like it is.
1: Okay. As she should.
0: You
1: no
0: are
1: one else
0: man.
1: Matters. Yeah.
0: Yes.
1: No one else matters at this
0: now
1: point.
0: Now take
1: yeah.
0: that. Steve.
3: Chad had been cutting his own hair since he was 15. Then he messed up one time, so he had to cut it all off. Then a girl at work said, "Wow, I like your head like that." Your wife loves you, Junior, and she like your head the way it is. But if you cut it off like it's begging you to do, she'll probably like that too. I know it's begging him. Like I told y'all, when Junior go to the barber now,
1: I can't stand you.
3: When Junior gets his hair lined up, the barber stands behind him.
0: I absolutely hate you.
3: He ain't been in the front in a long time.
1: We
3: he just
1: have more
3: been
1: of
3: behind
1: your
3: Junior.
1: Coming up,
3: the man, Junior used to see the front
1: Steve
3: of the man's shirt
1: right
3: now. He don't even see that no more. I tell you, it's over.
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6: And now, a look at your weather.
8: Mostly sunny skies once again and near a record high back in the lower 90s. The mostly clear overnight, starting off the day on Friday in the middle 60s. That's your Fayetteville forecast. I'm CBS 17 meteorologist Matthew Huddleston.
6: 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Magic 106.
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1: But Sister Odell, Abraham, and Solomon, they had Solomon. Multiple wives.
0: You lead the Bible out this.
1: Can
0: you
1: just state the facts?
0: Hey, okay. hey, watch yourself. You just rang the bell. Don't get yourself back in there. Yeah?
2: No, you did not, Sister Odell. No,
0: I'm just telling you, you got to keep the Lord out of it.
2: Really, though?
0: Tommy, well, you know, you know, he done blessed you, and now you're going to try to bring up the Lord and what he did back in the Old Testament. You ain't in the Old Testament. You ain't in the New.
2: He in the New.
0: You don't go and drag up nothing in the Old Testament, try to use it as an example. You close to God now. You ought to know better. Your daddy was a preacher and everything. You can ring my bell.
2: Really, Sister Odell?
0: Ding-a-ling-a-ling.
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2: All right, Steve, we're checking your voicemail at 877-29-STEVE. We want to hear from the people. Call us. Leave your message. You might just hear your call on the air. Let's go to Shay from Florida.
4: What's up, Steve Harvey? My name's Shay. I live in Florida. And I'm reaching out because I want to find out, how do you stop a man from cheating? I mean, not cheating, lying so much. Because my man, that's all he be doing is lying. Then when you catch him up in a lie, he want to get all big and mad and this and the third. So I'm just trying to find out, you feel me? How do you stop a man from lying so much? And when he start lying, what do you do in order to not get mad about the that he be saying? Because you know it be a lot. But I love your show and thanks.
2: Oh, I want to hear this.
5: Yeah.
2: Come on.
0: Well,
2: Shay.
0: Baby, what I've just based on the tone in your voice and your
2: Shay.
0: Question, you have a legitimate question because I know your man is lying. And the reason I know he lying, because just based on the tone of your voice and the way you accuse him and everything, he can't tell you the truth. If he told you the truth, you already. You the type of person where you gonna react very strongly. It's gonna go against all rules of peace. So your man lies to you constantly because he has never ever been able to tell you the truth. And it
6: so you're saying he can't tell her the truth because of the tone of her voice?
2: Because he doesn't like her reaction.
0: That men lie.
2: That has nothing to do with her.
0: No, I'm trying to help y'all.
2: No, you're not.
0: Men lie.
2: I don't want you.
0: Because y'all's reaction to the truth, we already know.
2: But you then don't do it and then don't lie. We get mad that you lie. You think we're stupid. Don't lie to us.
0: No. Stop saying don't do it. Don't do what?
6: Lie.
2: Don't do what you did so it made you. Yeah. So then it made you have to lie to our faces.
7: That sounds
0: no, no,
7: great.
0: No. What we did is not the issue.
6: Oh, it's not?
0: No.
6: Then why lie about
2: then
6: it?
2: Why, if it's, yeah,
0: no, listen to me. What we did is not the issue.
2: Oh, my God.
0: Again, it is your reaction to what we did.
2: That you don't like.
7: Yeah.
0: Your reaction to what we did, and then when you ask us why you do that, now you got to get lied to.
2: Do you hear yourself? You told us the truth and we were all happy about it, then you would tell us the truth more? Is that what you're saying?
0: You get the truth all the time.
2: Oh, okay. You're lying right now.
6: Now you're lying
2: to
6: about
2: our
6: that.
2: Face. Yes.
0: Whoa. The problem is, y'all. Too many problems with the things that we say or do. Even, and listen to this, ladies. Even when it's nothing to do with you, hurtful, cheating, infidelity, none of that. Y'all just got a reaction to it, to everything.
2: So, okay, we have a reaction. What's wrong with having a reaction?
0: I'll give you an example.
2: Everybody reacts.
6: As a human being.
0: No,
2: I don't understand your
0: line. I'll give you an example. Listen to me.
2: I'm listening.
6: Oh, you tired?
2: Yeah. All this
0: of explaining
2: lying.
0: Myself to y'all. If I go somewhere and my wife asks me where I've been, and I go, I went up to the golf course, hit a couple balls.
6: Okay.
0: Uh-huh. Why are you always going up to the golf course to hit the ball? You got a golf simulator. Okay, see now right here.
6: That's a question.
2: Right here. She just asked what?
0: Hello. Why can't you just accept the fact right there that I just went up to the golf ball hit? Why you can't hit them here at the house? You got a golf simulator. I've actually heard that before.
2: But why can't she just ask you a question about what you just told her?
0: But see, why is me just going up to the golf course to hit the golf balls? Why, that's a question for you. You asked me where I was. I told you. Now you gonna offer me an alternate. I know I got a golf simulator. I ain't asked you for no alternate. So now, okay.
6: Can't nobody ask you a question.
0: Quit asking us stuff with your nosy self.
2: Coming up next is Junior in for the nephew.
0: Man, we can't
2: do nothing. Today's prank phone call.
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0: Coming up at the top of the hour, right about 4 minutes after, it is my strawberry letter for today. And the subject is, she knows more about my man than I do. But right now, we'll find out what that's all about in just a few. Because right now, Junior is in for the nephew with today's prank phone call.
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0: What you got for us, Junior?
2: All right, Shirley. Last break you was talking about lying, and how they don't, want to accept it.
1: Yeah.
2: And you know what really bothers us, is after we tell the lie, it's the questioning. It's after we told a lie, it's the questioning that bothers us. Because now we done told a lie, and now they keep asking questions like, oh, you don't want to talk now? Why you don't want to talk? Because I've already lied. I don't want to lie again. You don't want to keep telling lies. And we trying to save their feelings. They won't take that. Why they won't just take the first lie? Just take the first one.
1: See, the first lie, Junior, is in response to the question that they asked. Your man does not come in the house and just lie. The lie comes after you ask him something. Just think about it, ladies. I'm just asking you to think about it.
0: Is
1: that not the truth?
2: Yeah.
3: You just don't want to be bothered.
0: Every time. You don't want anybody asking you anything. That's the issue.
1: Because, listen to me, ladies. We're not your children.
3: Asking my husband or my man a question.
0: Yeah.
3: Every day? Thank you, my child. Every day. I can't.
1: You going to ask me something?
0: It's called conversation. Communication. That's what it's called. It's not called anything else but that. Why do you
1: that
0: take
1: conversation,
0: it like? Why do you take it
1: that,
0: like it's something
1: that
0: else?
1: That one question we know is the lead-in to the rest of this conversation.
0: So you don't want to
1: based
0: have
1: on
0: a
1: how we answer. But why is all your conversations a question about something we did or did? Do you ever notice that right there?
2: They don't notice
3: that. It's not all.
1: It's always.
3: No, it's not always.
2: Where you been? Who you talking to? Where you going? Who you with?
0: We like to talk. I mean, what's wrong with that? We like to ask questions. We like to converse.
1: Okay, cool. And your man is not built and wired that way. So when you put us in that position.
0: But you have to lie.
1: Well, it depends on what the question is. And see, listen to me. If you come in the house and you say, hey, baby, you enjoying driving your new car?
0: Yeah.
1: Oh, hell yeah, man. I be out there, man. I feel so good when I'm in that car. But here go one of the questions. So you're just going to stay in that new car all the time? Okay, you must want to lie.
0: That's what you're thinking in your head.
3: Second follow-up question means
0: that's what it is.
3: Get the lie ready and release.
1: See, now you dig it because
0: it's coming.
1: Even when you try to mildly ask a question, we know it's leading up to something.
3: Junior, all right, it's a prank.
0: Let's get to the prank.
2: Here it is. Nephew left it for us. Neighborhood watch. Come on, Cat.
4: Hello?
5: I'm trying to reach Johnny.
4: Yeah, this is Johnny.
5: Okay, you the one that be doing the neighborhood watch? You be walking your dog doing the neighborhood watch? Is that you?
4: Who's this?
5: Is this Johnny?
4: Who is this, man?
5: This is PJ. Answer my question. Are you Johnny?
4: Slow your roll. I'm Johnny. And I do the neighborhood watch. Who is the PJ?
5: I'm PJ.
4: Hold on, man. Don't call my phone yelling at me, charging me up.
5: Hey, man, I live two streets over from you, okay? And you're supposed to be the neighborhood watchman, but that ain't what you're doing. Now, I done caught you looking in the window at my wife. When I came outside, you was halfway down the street, you and your dog, okay? So, you ain't watching the neighborhood. You looking, trying to see some in the window. That's what you're doing.
4: Picking some, man, please. I don't look, man. I do my job, man. I do the neighborhood watch. I make sure people ain't breaking nobody's houses. I got a wife. What the hell? I want to look at somebody else's wife. I got a piece of at home.
5: Then you need to stay out from looking through people's window, man. You're supposed to be watching the neighborhood, not watching my wife's.
4: Where you say you live again?
5: Cause I live two streets. You know what? I tell you what, though. Mr. Johnny.
4: What Peeper Tom? I'm going to show you what a Peeper Tom is.
5: No, I'm going to show you what. Now, I'm going to start looking through your window, looking at your wife. See, one peep deserves another peep, Mr. Johnny.
4: But bring your over here. I want you to look in my window. Man, this. Who the hell is this? I ain't got time for this, man. I got a job. I got a mortgage. I got kids. I ain't got time for this, man. Go look at a job, man. Go find a job.
5: I got a job. But when I'm at work,
4: you got a job. Yeah, you got a job crying like a talking about somebody looking at your wife. Ain't nobody looking at your wife, man.
5: I got a job, but when I'm at my job, I'm wondering if your is back at the house looking through the window at my wife.
4: Please come to my house. Please.
5: I'm coming later tonight to look through the window at fine.
4: Man, what the hell are you talking about? Calling me, talking about peeping at your wife. Ain't nobody.
5: That's what your been doing, man.
4: Ain't got no wife. You probably ain't got no wife. You probably married to a or something. Man, what the you talking about, man? Talking about not peeping at your wife.
5: I got a wife, and you is the one that's been peeping at the window. You call yourself watching the neighborhood, but that ain't what you're doing.
4: All I got to say, come over here now. Since you around the neighborhood, you three streets, whatever, how many streets, whatever you are for me, come right now. I stand outside with my dog waiting on your I want you to come by. Walk
5: I'm
4: by.
5: Coming later tonight when she whatever. Got that shower the same way you was looking through my window.
4: Please, just come by. Don't wait. Just come by now, please.
5: I'll come by right now, but I'm bringing somebody with me.
4: You ain't what? Brother, I'm getting ready to slow down so I can get ready and handle my business, man. I'm getting ready to go to work again today, man. What the hell are you talking about, bro? I got two jobs. I got a job to work during the day and at night. And in between, I do the neighborhood watch. I'm doing your service. I'm helping your lazy out. Why you sit up here watching people looking to see if they looking at your wife? Why don't you get you a second job or something, man? Why don't you Google? Why don't you look at monster.com or something? What the hell is wrong with you calling me talking about I'm peeping at your wife? Man, don't you ever call me with no man, who the hell is this anyway?
5: Do you want to know who it is?
4: Yeah, who the hell is this? Because I got something for you. Who is this?
5: I'm going to tell you who it is. This is Nephew Tommy from the Steve Harvey Morning Show. You just got pranked by your wife, Trisha.
4: I'm going to kick Trisha. That ain't right, baby. That ain't right, baby.
5: Johnny.
4: Baby, that ain't right. Man, you got me, man, because I said ain't nobody going to get me on no prank, man. I don't fall for that. Man. I ain't got time for that, man.
5: Your wife told me you do the neighborhood watch. Oh, man, she said you do the neighborhood. You walk, you know, because you got a Rottweiler.
4: Yeah,
5: told me.
4: That's why I use this. I want to be safe just in case something happens. I just stick my Rottweiler on that.
5: Yeah.
4: Man, you got me bad, Tommy. Nephew, you got me bad, man.
5: You good?
4: I'm good, man. I'm going to get her, though.
5: All right. Let me ask you this, though. What is the baddest, and I'm talking about the baddest, radio show in the land?
4: Man, the Steve Harvey Show.
2: There you go, Shirley. Neighborhood Watch. There it is.
0: All right, Junior.
2: Yeah.
0: Thank you
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6: Thank you so much
2: for helping them understand
1: what I got to do.
2: Man.
0: Oh. Coming up next, it is my strawberry letter. The subject is, she knows more about my man than I do. We'll get into that right after this.
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8: Good morning. I'm Greg Funderburg from the CBS 17 Newsroom. Early voting begins today for the midterms. The head of the Board of Elections says about 600 poll workers will help during early voting. Early voting runs until the end of the month. Same-day registration is available during that time. In Wake County, there are 18 sites available. Election day is set for November 3rd. Happening today, Governor Josh Stein will make an announcement in Raleigh along Durant Road. That's where the current S-Line project is underway. The project will restore more than 100 miles of rail line between Raleigh and Richmond, Virginia. It is expected to cost about $11 billion and be completed by 2030. The Federal Railroad Administration will be at the 10 a.m. announcement. From the CBS 17 Newsroom, I'm Greg Funderburg.
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9: Mostly sunny skies once again and near a record high back in the lower 90s. The mostly clear overnight, starting off the day on Friday in the middle 60s. That's your Fayetteville forecast. I'm CBS 17 meteorologist Matthew Huddleston.
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0: Thank you, my good friend Junior. Subject, she knows more about my man than I do. Dear Stephen Shirley, my husband grew up in foster homes and he was adopted by a white family when he was 13 years old. He's extremely close with one of his adoptive sisters that's a year older than he is. When she graduated from high school, she got a good job at a warehouse and got an apartment. My husband left school during his junior year to go work at the warehouse under her, and then he moved in with her. We had just met, so I was disappointed when he dropped out. We kept in touch for a couple of years, and I encouraged him to get his GED, but he said he was making good money and didn't need it. He lived with his sister until he was 24 years old, and they did everything together, like they were a couple instead of a family. Rumors circulated that they messed around, but he denies it to this day. When I reconnected with him 4 years ago and started dating, he included his sister in most of his decisions. I got tired of her sticking her nose in our business, and I told her that he's mine now so she can fall back. On my wedding day, she told me she knows a lot more about my man than I do, so I will never break their bond. I told my husband what she said, and he defended her. His sister has caused so many arguments in my marriage. She tells me how to cook because she knows what her brother likes. She tells stories about when he lost his virginity, and it makes me think that it was her. This situation is a lot worse than him having a female friend. She is

0: knows so much about him. And of course, there are the rumors about them having messed around, which he denies, you say, to this day. So there is definitely enough stuff here to make you more than a bit suspicious. I get that. And then the ultimate slap in the face, when you talk to him about it, he defended her to you. He's wrong for that. Do you still want to be married to him is the question, because his quote unquote sister is not going anywhere. You'll be gone before she does. Steve?
1: This letter don't make no sense to me because it's too late.
0: Yeah, she's mad.
1: All this is water over the dam to me. We're having a discussion about stuff you should have had a discussion about years ago. Now, you say your husband grew up in a foster home and he was adopted by a white family.
0: What?
1: When he was 13 years old. I'm just trying to tell you now, you got to look at this whole story for what mm-hmm. it is.
0: Okay.
1: The white family adopted this black boy.
0: Mm-hmm.
1: Now, we don't know if the girl is white or black. See, and if y'all knew she was white, y'all's response to this story would have been totally different. And you know it. I wish she was white because it would help me with the comedy in this letter. But we don't know it yet, so we got to figure it out now.
0: Mm-hmm.
1: I don't think so. What?
0: That she's white.
1: See, I don't know if they adopted by a white family when he was 13. He's extremely close with one of his adoptive sisters, mm-hmm. which means that this was another adopted girl, could have been black or white. We don't know. When she graduated from high school, she got a good job at a warehouse and she got an apartment. So your husband, now you keep calling him your husband, but he was just a little boy back then. He left school during his junior year to work at the warehouse under her, and then he moved in with her. We had just met, so I was disappointed he dropped out. Okay, so y'all met in high school, I'm assuming. And we kept in touch for a couple of years, and I encouraged him to get his GED. But he said he was making good money and he didn't need it. You didn't hear the stupidity then? You ain't hear this? I'm making good money and I don't need it, the GED. You ain't hear it? Okay. He lived with his sister until he was 24. Now, that's 17, I'm assuming, in 11th grade. So he lived with his sister for 24. And they did everything together like they was a couple instead of family. Rumors circulated. Here we go. Rumors. That they messed around, but he denies it to this day. Now, I'm trying to figure out how old he is because I can't quite come up with it. He lived with his sister until he was 24. They did everything together. Rumors say they was messing around. When I reconnected with him 4 years ago and we started dating, he included his sister in most of his decisions. I got tired of her sticking her nose in our business and I told him he's mine now so she can fall back. Well, if you have to tell a woman that, that ain't her fault. That's conversation you got to have with your man. On my wedding day, now we done went way too fast. We just skipped a whole everything.
0: Hang on, Steve. We'll have part two of your response coming up at 23 minutes after the hour. Today's Strawberry Letter subject, she knows more about my man than I do. We'll get back into it right after this. You're listening to the Steve Harvey Morning Show.
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1: It might be two birds in that bush, but if you let this bird go to reach in there for the two in the bush and they fly out the bush, you ain't got nothing. A bird in the hand is worth two in the bush.
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1: 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If I rob this bank and if they don't catch me, I'm going to be rich. Yeah, okay. A whole lot of ifs sitting in prison today.
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5: All right, come on, Steve. Let's recap today's Strawberry Letter. The subject is, she knows more about my man than I do.
1: This is an ignorant letter that's water over the dam, and it's too late for us to answer or help or anything like this. Your husband, this man you married to, was adopted by a white family when he was 13. He's extremely close to one of his adoptive sisters, so they adopted a bunch of people. This Brad Pitt and Angelina Jolie, y'all. And so when she graduated from high school, she got a good job. He quit high school to go work at the warehouse with her under her. Then he moved in with her, and we had just met, so I was disappointed when he dropped out. You should have let him go then.
5: Mm-hmm.
1: And then we kept in touch for a couple of years, and I encouraged him to get his GED, but he said he was making good money and he didn't need it. So that, whatever, how much you encouraged him, it didn't work. I'm making good job. I don't need no GED. Okay. So he dropped out of school. He worked at a warehouse. He don't need no GED because he making good money. All right. I don't know how attractive he is to you, but he's making a lot of decisions that don't sound like forward mobility to me. He lived with his sister till he was 24, and they did everything together like they was a couple. Then rumors start circulating that they messed around, and to this day, he denies it. When I reconnected with him 4 years ago and started dating, he included his sister in all of our decisions. I got tired of her sticking her nose in our business. I told him that he mine now, and she can fall back. That's a conversation you should have had with him. Why are you even talking to this girl? I do not know. On my wedding day, she told me she knows a lot more about my man than I do. Where was she at on your wedding day?
5: You said she was a bridesmaid.
1: See, what kind of hillbilly trailer park ghetto mess is this? I'm willing to bet that she was one of the bridesmaids. I told my husband, I don't know how y'all got married. I don't know what y'all was dating a minute ago. Now y'all, I told my husband what she said, and he defended her. His sister has caused so many arguments in my marriage. She tells me how to cook because she knows what her brother likes. Now I'm thinking she black. Now I'm thinking she black.
5: Because of the cooking.
1: Yeah. I've never asked a teenage white girl for anything. I didn't want to try none of the scones that their mama sent down to the college, nothing. She tells stories about when he lost his virginity, and it makes me think it was with her. The situation is a lot worse than him having a female friend. She is his sister. So what can I do? Is this a sisterly and brotherly relationship, or is it more than that? You should have asked all that before you got married. It's too late. If it is more than a brotherly, sisterly relationship, what you want to do? Because whatever relationship they had, guess what? They still have it. Nothing has changed. It's just you wouldn't marry this boy. And for what, I don't know. You married a man who thought it was smart to drop out of high school. Now, it ain't nothing wrong with that, man. I know a lot of cats and made them recovered well. I ain't talking about that. You tried to encourage him to get a GED. He said he don't need no GED because he work at a factory and he making good money. So you can't help make him better. He doesn't want to be better, and now y'all married. Help me understand how this happened. I'm stumped. And so now you're asking me and Shirley, is this more than a brotherly, sisterly relationship? We don't know. But this is all stuff you should have found out before you got married. I don't know why the sister was even in your ear on your wedding day.
5: Right. And she's not going anywhere.
1: And obviously, she don't like you. Because that ain't nothing you say to somebody on their wedding day. I know more about your man than you do. You ain't had no flower vase or nothing around. You could have busted her in her mouth.
5: I don't understand.
1: So I'm not really, I'm not sure you fighting over a guy that's worth it.
5: Yeah. Why is she still married to him?
1: And every time you talk to him about this girl, he defend her.
5: Mm-hmm. Mm-hmm.
1: Mm-hmm. Seemed to me like they should have got married. That would seem like the thing to do.
5: Why didn't they?
1: Unless it just would have looked inappropriate, or she know how stupid he really is, and she didn't want him. Something happened. You in here talking about the day he lost his virginity. Where was she at when all this happened? What was all them adoptive kids doing?
5: A lot. The most.
1: Because once I find out you're not my real sister, you are my adoptive sister, you finna be fine to me, probably. And he's sleeping like that. So
5: okay, we'll end it right there. Post your comments on today's Strawberry Letter at Steve Harvey FM on Instagram and Facebook. 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Now, coming up at 46 minutes after the hour, it is Junior and Sports Talk right after this.
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1: Good morning, I'm Greg Funderburg from the CBS 17 Newsroom. The Fayetteville Fire Department is getting a major boost. More firefighters, two new ladder trucks, and millions of dollars in federal funding. FEMA is giving the department more than $2.3 million through a staffing grant. The money will help create 18 new firefighter positions to staff two more ladder trucks. It also covers most of the salaries and benefits for 3 years, helping the city hire faster and save money. 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
2: Mostly sunny skies once again, and near a record high back in the lower 90s. The mostly clear overnight, starting off the day on Friday in the middle 60s. That's your Fayetteville forecast. I'm CBS 17 meteorologist Matthew Huddleston.
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12: It is time now for Junior and Sports Talk. Junior, what you got for us?
16: Well, you know, Shirley, early voting has started and you got the midterms. And this just happened. I don't know if y'all saw this, but did anybody see Floyd Mayweather on stage with Donald Trump? Did y'all see this?
12: I saw Mike Tyson, but I didn't.
16: No. Floyd Mayweather was up in Arizona with Donald Trump and got on stage and said, Donald Trump is the greatest president we've ever had. And the first time we had him, we didn't appreciate him.
12: Ooh.
16: What happens, Unc, when, where's, how does Trump get these athletes to say this? How does he get Floyd Mayweather, 50-0 Floyd?
17: It's called the power of pardon.
16: Oh, man.
12: Yeah, this okay. is
17: Trump can pardon anything you do. If you're having some legal troubles and it look like you could be in prison for anything,
16: yeah,
17: you can get a pardon. Now, when Tyson went up there, I don't really say nothing because I'm scared of him.
16: We can't say nothing about when Tyson
17: I don't really, you know,
12: he went
17: Tyson
12: to speak on behalf of Diddy.
16: Yeah.
17: Huh?
16: Yeah. Because you look at Tyson, Jake Paul was up there. You look at, you know, Mike Tyson, you got Herschel
17: Walker.
16: Jake
17: Paul, you know, Jake Paul, he's always had a Make America Great Again hat.
12: Mm-hmm. Yeah.
17: He didn't come from the underprivileged and all like that. He, you know, and then white men, when it come to Trump, you know, that he's everything they want to be. You got Jets, Mar-a-Lago, yeah. You know, he date porno stars and
16: they want all of that.
17: Again, beauty queens and, you know, that, man, that's...
16: So we shouldn't be mad at Floyd for being up there and saying...
17: I don't know, man. I got to call Floyd. Floyd, my little dude, I talk to him every now and then, man. I didn't even know he went up there, but he's not the greatest president ever. We did not appreciate him the first time. I don't know what he's done to make you think he's great unless he can do something for you.
12: Mm-hmm.
18: Yeah.
16: I like you said, the power of pardon. The power of pardon.
17: I just don't understand, man. See, sometimes, man, when we're successful and we understand that the success comes with certain privilege, we forget that the majority of us are not successful.
12: Mm-hmm.
17: See, my fight ain't always for me. My fight is for us.
12: Yeah.
16: Oh, yeah.
17: Because I represent my people.
12: And Mike Tyson went on behalf of Diddy, right? He went to speak to him on behalf of Diddy.
17: I didn't know that. I never heard
12: that. That's why he went to talk to Trump. Yeah.
16: Oh, man. Thank you for helping me understand that, because the power of pardon.
17: I don't know if you understand it or not. I don't know.
16: Power of pardon.
12: Coming up at the top of the hour, thank you, Junior. A woman on social media needs some advice. She says, my ex is still paying. We'll talk about it right after this.
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1: Good morning, I'm Greg Funderburg from the CBS 17 Newsroom. Early voting begins today for the midterms. The head of the Board of Elections says about 600 poll workers will help during early voting. Early voting runs until the end of the month. Same-day registration is available during that time. In Wake County, there are 18 sites available. Election Day is set for November 3rd. Happening today, Governor Josh Stein will make an announcement in Raleigh along Durant Road. That's where the current S-Line project is underway. The project will restore more than 100 miles of rail line between Raleigh and Richmond, Virginia. It is expected to cost about $11 billion and be completed by 2030. The Federal Railroad Administration will be at the 10 a.m. announcement. From the CBS 17 Newsroom, I'm Greg Funderburg.
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2: Mostly sunny skies once again and near a record high back in the lower 90s. The mostly clear overnight, starting off the day on Friday in the middle 60s. That's your Fayetteville forecast. I'm CBS 17 meteorologist Matthew Huddleston.
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19: This is from April on Steve Harvey FM. April says, in the 4 years that my ex and I lived together, he paid all of our shared living expenses. I only had to worry about my car payment, phone bill, and personal expenses. But about 6 months before we broke up, we put an $8,000 vacation on my credit card and he agreed to pay it off. We've broken up for over a year now. We've been broken up for over a year and he's continued making the payments every month without ever missing one. We haven't even spoken since the breakup. My current boyfriend recently found out about the balance and thinks my ex is taking advantage of me by leaving this debt in my name. What should I do? How? He's paying.
20: What the man did what he said he was going to do. What an honorable person.
19: Yeah.
20: And he's making the payment.
19: What is your current boyfriend trying to do? Why should you let him go?
20: Why y'all break up?
19: That's what I said.
20: I'm trying. Well, why you break up now? You got this dude here talking about, no, he's trying to do what?
21: Good man, Savannah.
19: Taking advantage of her by leaving this debt in her name. That's what he said.
20: What is the taking advantage of?
19: Right, just because... Yeah, because they put it on her credit card, is he saying?
20: Well, hey, man, you the new dude. Yes. You don't want him in the picture. Just say, hey, man, look, yeah, I got it from here.
19: I'll take over.
20: Payments. Yeah. You know, but if you're not going to make the payments, dog, you can't complain about how the payments is getting made. And I don't know why she... Why did you share this with him?
19: Yeah. Well, she said he found out. She didn't say she told him. She said he found out.
20: How?
19: Yeah.
20: How?
19: Right.
20: Mm-hmm. How? She threw it up in his face, slyly released the information. Mm-hmm. You know, he did this. He paid for it. Cause let me ask you something.
19: I can
20: see
19: that.
20: It's a story about, because what she did was my ex paid for all of our joint expenses.
19: Yes.
20: I didn't have to pay for nothing.
19: All she had to worry about was her car notes.
20: Why she tell us that? And then say we took an $8,000 vacation, put it on my credit card, and even a year after we brought, he is still making a payment and has not missed a single payment.
19: And they haven't even been talking. He's still paying. They don't even speak.
20: Why?
21: So what you think, Steve? You think she throwing it up in the new guy's face?
20: She all like this me. Information she gave us, she gave to him.
19: I can see it for sure, clear as day.
20: And now this dude right here, he try and take advantage of you.
19: Mm-hmm.
20: How?
19: Shut up.
20: That's stupid.
22: You
20: anyway.
19: Yeah. You shut up with your bro.
22: You need to be on credit card notification. The bill here. Man.
19: Yeah, because you're right. If he thought that, then he would just take over. All right. He's whack. All right. So we have time for another one. This is from Ryan on Steve Harvey FM. Ryan says, my wife is upset because she wasn't invited to her nephew's wedding. I reminded her that she and her sisters have been dealing with an ongoing beef for decades. I also told her, I don't see the point of being angry about something you're clearly not being included in or wanted at. Still, she's extremely upset and said she's going to do something about it. Is there anything at all that I can do to diffuse this situation? No.
20: See, I've never fell out with my brothers and sisters.
19: Like with your that, family, so. Yeah, your immediate.
20: Oh, I didn't fell out with family.
19: Mm-hmm. But not your...
20: And the arguments me and my brothers had, I had to hear them get over that because...
19: Yeah.
20: It's either that or you take this what you want.
19: Baby brother.
21: Yeah, the argument didn't last long and all.
20: Me and my brothers, because my youngest brother 11 years older than me, so me arguing with them wasn't balanced right. Mm-hmm. And so I don't really know. I don't know what, you know, you ain't going to the wedding. You ain't been talking to your sisters.
19: For decades.
20: So why y'all going to the wedding?
21: She wasn't invited. Boy,
19: she wa-
20: the
19: she
20: nephew
19: wants
20: don't
19: to go.
20: Even know you.
19: Yeah, she wants to go, but she wasn't invited. All right. Thank you. We'll have more of the Steve Harvey Morning Show coming up in 20 minutes after, right after this.
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0: A white woman, a Karen, in Austin, Texas, went viral because she confronted a Houston-Tillotson University student who parked legally on the street where her home is located. She told one of the students that she paid $1.5 million for her house, and the student's graduation rate is 25%. In response to her viral video racist rant, some of the students and faculty threw a protest barbecue right next to the Karen's house with music. They were playing cards.
1: Yes, baby. They pulled up.
0: Right, wow. Yeah, right next to your $1.5 million house. We'll show you, Karen, how we really get down.
2: Is that a video?
1: Yeah, there's a video circulating, a little bit of it, where this one guy, he said, what a domino.
0: They're over there playing cards, got the music bumping.
3: Right in front
0: right
3: of her
0: next
3: house.
0: To your house, yes.
1: Yeah, right. She bought a house near the university.
0: Mm-hmm.
1: And she's going off on these students who are parked on the street legally.
0: They're, yeah.
1: The city says they can park there. They're parked legally.
2: I love when black people do stuff without
1: the response was wonderful.
2: What? Uh-huh. Just, hey, man, I'll tell you what we finna do. Right next. You think this car bothering you?
1: We're gonna do a protest barbecue.
0: All right, guys. Coming up at 33 minutes after the hour, we will play a round of Would You Rather right after this.
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1: It is time now for a round of Would You Rather. Okay, would you rather not be able to control your laughter or your tears? Which one? Laugh.
2: Holler.
1: Holding your side.
3: All the meetings just laughing.
2: Funeral,
1: but doing the Mojo laugh though, the Mojo Brooks laugh. You love that one.
2: Just loud with it too.
1: I know you lying. All right. Would you rather play in the World Series or the Super Bowl, guys?
4: Oh, World Series.
1: Really?
4: Yeah.
3: Hell no.
1: Why?
2: Why not, huh?
1: Why the
3: Super
1: World Series?
3: Bowl, man.
4: Well,
3: the most
4: well, I got
3: watched
4: more chances
3: spectator
4: to win.
3: Sports in the world? Dog, you
4: well, you got seven
3: ball.
4: Games. It's best of seven.
3: Whoa. You can catch a football. You can't hit no baseball, though.
4: That's okay. Oh, that's all right. We got seven. Best of seven. Super Bowl, one game. You better hope we win.
3: I mean, it's seven times people going to find out how nutting you are.
2: No, wow.
4: That's fine.
1: All right. Would you rather have a nose that grows like Pinocchio every time you lie, or would you rather wear a polygraph machine strapped to your chest outside of your clothes every time you tell a lie? Which one? Pinocchio or the polygraph
3: machine?
1: Oh, no,
3: machine? Come on. Give me that polygraph machine.
4: Polygraph machine.
1: Mm-hmm.
4: Yeah.
0: Really?
1: You know what?
3: Yeah.
4: Well, most people don't even know how to read that.
3: I mean, but I can look at you. I'll tell you I'm finna lie. What I care?
4: Yeah, that line gonna be going up and down. Yeah, give me that.
3: Hey, Steve, do you think I'm fine? Hell yeah. Yeah.
1: What if your nose grew like Pinocchio, though? Wow.
3: I can't do that. My nose can't get no bigger. This thing right here.
1: All right. As a comedian, guys, would you rather your jokes not be funny in front of a silent crowd for 5 minutes? Would you rather your jokes not be funny in front of a silent crowd for 5 minutes? Or would you rather have your microphone stop while working your funny and killing it on stage?
4: Oh, well, B, and the mic ain't working. Oh, yeah.
1: Mm-hmm.
4: Oh, yeah, I just throw that mic down and keep talking.
3: Oh, yeah. Yeah, I turn that into a joke.
4: Yeah.
3: 5 minutes and ain't nobody laughing? Man. Yeah.
1: That'll kill it.
3: You have no idea.
1: Mm-hmm.
4: Man.
3: 5 minutes?
1: Yeah.
3: Mm-hmm.
1: Oh, no. Oh! That's today's round of Would You Rather. I'm
3: I was
1: sorry.
3: Knocking stuff
1: I apologize
3: over laughing. And
1: to the
3: man,
1: Steve Harvey Nation.
3: It was one of the ugliest nights I've ever had.
1: We'll close out the show. It's our last break of the day with the one and only Steve
0: Something
1: Harvey coming up right after this.
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1: Good morning, I'm Greg Funderburg from the CBS 17 newsroom. The Fayetteville Fire Department is getting a major boost. 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
2: Mostly sunny skies once again and near a record high back in the lower 90s. The mostly clear overnight, starting off the day on Friday in the middle 60s. That's your Fayetteville forecast. I'm CBS 17 meteorologist Matthew Huddleston.
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13: Here we are, guys, last break of the day. Wow. Thank you to our Steve Harvey Nation as always. You know, Steve, we got Dolly from Pittsburgh who wanted to ask you a question. Wanted to say something.
14: Hey, this is Dolly from Pittsburgh, and I just want to say y'all be putting too much emphasis on Steve being rich as the reason why he doesn't know how to wash or clean. He was not always rich. And so if he wasn't taught to wash clothes as a young boy, as a young man, then rich or not, that's what he's going to be like when he grows up. If he wasn't taught to clean up after himself, or if he never took on to the teaching of cleaning up after himself, then that's what he's going to do. That's the same way he's going to be rich or poor. He is who he is.
15: That's interesting.
13: Hey, Dolly.
15: Well, you know, Dolly, I appreciate you saying that. Here's... I was taught to clean up after myself. I had to. I had to make the bed, all that. I had to do dishes.
16: So
15: I had to sweep down
16: clean
15: the
16: up.
15: Stuff.
16: Yeah, and then you got rich.
15: And then I just, that was a conscious decision. I'm not ever doing this no more. And I don't, now washing clothes now, I never. You know, I've been to laundromats and stuff like that.
13: Yeah.
15: But the stuff that's in our house now, I don't know how to work it. I can't. It just
16: oh, that's too many. Your excuse.
15: I don't know how to work
17: it. You can go on YouTube and
16: YouTube.
13: Yeah, you can look up anything on YouTube and give you instructions and show you how to use
15: why would equipment. I? Why would I be in there
18: this
15: anyway?
18: Is too much for him. Why would he?
16: But was Dolly having your back, though?
15: Yeah.
16: She
15: Dolly
16: was
15: really
16: back.
15: Having my
16: that's
15: back.
16: Not so.
15: I like Dolly. Mm-hmm. Dolly, mm-hmm. my girl. Thank you, Dolly, for defending me. I grew up having to take care, you know, do stuff. I knew how to do chores and stuff, but we had them. I just, when I got well off, I don't do them no more. And they have changed, and I don't know how to do them. Like when I see commercials on TV, I be wondering what they talking about. You ever like them Swifter commercial where you change the head on the mop and all that? Who doing that?
13: Yes, and I love Swiffer. I use it all the time.
15: Who is doing that?
13: Me.
15: Sliding a new dust cover on it? What is...
13: Yes.
16: You don't even know how much a loaf of bread costs. None of that, yeah.
15: A loaf of bread? Hey, man, but I haven't been to the grocery store in years, you know.
16: Hear that,
15: and
16: Dolly?
15: Whatever it costs, I'm going to put it in a cart anyway. What is we talking about? I got to get it. Yeah, I'm going to put it in the cart. Mm-hmm. But the reason I fight so hard for, like, voting for this midterm is because I know everyday people who are not privileged, they have to figure things out.
16: That's right.
15: That I don't even to consider anymore. And so my fight is for the common man. Not for me. You know, the gas prices for me, they high, but I'm going to fill it up. So whatever it costs. But for everyday people, that's not, hey man, that's cutting into eating. That's cutting into school activities.
16: Mm-hmm.
15: That's cutting into some real life stuff.
16: And that's the difference, Steve, between you and how you were raised. You care about the common man. This person we have in the White House knows nothing. I mean, he was rich. He grew up rich. He doesn't know anything
17: about us.
16: Never
17: done without.
16: Yeah,
15: and,
16: right.
15: Never done without. And I've been the common man.
16: Yeah.
17: Yeah, you were raised without for a very long time.
15: And I have a common man mentality. But more than that, I have a heart for people.
16: Exactly.
15: You know, man, I just resonate with people, man, when they're out there on that struggle. Because I've been on the struggle. I know what that is. I want people to be able to do better, to create an option. That's the tough part about being successful is people think that you don't have an awareness of what it is to be without. No.
16: Oh, he changed. Yeah.
15: What you don't know is you don't have the awareness of what I had to do to get to this point.
16: The sacrifice.
17: The journey.
15: Uh-huh. If you only knew. But for a lot of people, not all, but for a lot of people, everybody wants to be successful. But when you get the invoice, wait a minute, what?
16: what you gotta do?
15: I gotta do what now?
16: Yes.
15: Whoa.
16: The price.
15: I ain't gonna be able to sleep all the time.
16: Mm-hmm.
15: Whoa! I got to leave. I got to travel. I got to pack. Wait a minute. I'm gonna have to give up some things I really enjoy doing. The only time I can watch TV like that is when I'm on vacation.
16: Because you were into Beauty and Black. And then me and my girl
15: sit down and we binge watch stuff. You know. Or if I get a dark week on TV or something. But that's really it. Other than you lose all of that, man, in your sacrifice to make it. And to make it, you have to be willing to sacrifice. And a lot of people don't want to pay the sacrifice.
16: And you have to be disciplined, right, and consistent with all of this.
18: Oh, man.
15: It's really, really hard, man.
17: Yeah.
16: Yeah.
17: And no guarantees. It's really hard. There are no guarantees.
15: There are no guarantees.
17: That's the fear. There's no guarantees.
15: But there is one guarantee, though.
17: What?
15: That if you quit.
18: Do it.
16: Oh, yeah.
15: You will never, ever see if you could have been successful. That's the one guarantee.
16: Yeah.
17: Yeah.
15: I enjoy that. We should talk about this more tomorrow.
16: That motivates you.
15: So.
16: Okay.
15: All right.
16: Take us home.
15: Hey, y'all have a great day today. Talk to God today. He would absolutely love to hear from you. And he ain't going to be mad at you because you ain't talked to him in a while either. He ain't that type of guy. All right? And have a good one, y'all.
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21: Good morning, I'm Greg Funderburg from the CBS 17 Newsroom. Early voting begins today for the midterms. The head of the Board of Elections says about 600 poll workers will help during early voting. Early voting runs until the end of the month. Same-day registration is available during that time. In Wake County, there are 18 sites available. Election day is set for November 3rd. Happening today, Governor Josh Stein will make an announcement in Raleigh along Durant Road. That's where the current S-Line project is underway. The project will restore more than 100 miles of rail line between Raleigh and Richmond, Virginia. It is expected to cost about $11 billion and be completed by 2030. The Federal Railroad Administration will be at the 10 a.m. announcement. From the CBS 17 Newsroom, I'm Greg Funderburg.
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22: Mostly sunny skies once again and near a record high back in the lower 90s. The most clear overnight, starting off the day on Friday in the middle 60s. That's your Fayetteville forecast. I'm CBS 17 meteorologist Matthew Huddleston.
19: And that's a look at your Fayetteville news and weather. Magic 106.
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I want you to imagine for a moment Fantasia married to R&B singer Tank. Now, what would that look like? Well, in the world of Hollywood, it would look like a new Christmas movie. When presented by Tyler Perry, you'll be able to check this Gospel of Christmas out on November 11th of this year. So we'll see how that all looks. Tank and Fantasia, husband and wife on the scene. Johnny Gill's A Dance, A Kiss.

0: It's been a minute since we heard that one. 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That's a good thing, right? 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

Beyonce Kelly Rowland and mom Tina Knowles were at a church recently, and they were talking about this organization or this facility that they now have for those that are dealing with chronic homelessness. And they really seemed excited about being able to help those in the community of Houston. So kudos to them all. Morning Dew, it's Beyonce.

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1: This is a love that withstands time, space, and matter forever. Forever's a mighty long time. Here we are decades later. The sentiment is still the same. 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

0: Dave Hollister on your radio. And of course, an opportunity, family, for you to get some R&B live and in person. I'm talking about the Carolina Music Festival. It is a 2-day event. The first day, rock. R&B, the next day. R&B is the music that moves you, right? The stage will feature some folks from our area and some from outside of our area. We're going to call them Rising Stars. And it's an opportunity for you to make sure they shine a little bit brighter. 2-day event, the 24th and 25th. The 25th is R&B Day, all right? 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You want to know more details? I know you're saying yes, like at least how much it costs. 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We'll be out at Diamonds and Gold. Jaleah Coleman and Christina V will be on site. 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Simple, easy, breezy, like that. 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
1: What did you set this on, hell?
0: My name is DL.
1: You gotta make her say my name one time here.
0: My name is DL.
2: Ladies and gentlemen, put your hands together for DL Hughley.
1: Remember, first and foremost, we got to remember that it is Breast Cancer Awareness Month. Not just this month, but we'll focus on this month in particular. But make sure that you are doing all you can to keep yourself as healthy as you can. Shout out to Angie Martinez. I had a great time on the show. That'll be airing. The View is now out. Jennifer Hudson airs tomorrow. If you can't say I'm not pushing this book, you can't say that.
3: You are pushing this book. You can say it, because you
1: like
3: are.
1: Like a mug. Like a mug. Boy, they give you a mask.
3: You know, I saw you on The View. I saw some of the excerpts from Angie Martinez. And it's really poignant, and it's very emotional. Actually, as long as I've been working with you, it's a side of you that I've never seen. So it's pretty interesting.
4: Did you dance down the aisle on Jennifer Hudson's show?
1: You know good and damn well I didn't dance.
4: I mean, you come did on, dancing baby. With the stars.
3: Sucker.
4: How the hell are you not going to dance
3: sucker.
4: Down the
3: aisle? That's why.
1: And that is why I didn't do it again. That is why I didn't do it again. Happy birthday to Keisha Cole. Happy birthday to Genuine. Happy birthday to Eric Benet. Happy birthday to Brenda K. Starr. Happy birthday to Polo Dadon, the producer. Happy birthday to Anthony Joshua, the boxer. Happy birthday to Larry Miller, the nutty professor. Happy birthday to the Honorable Wes Moore, the governor of Maryland. Happy birthday, posthumously, to Tito Jackson. Happy birthday to Penny Marshall. That's a posthumously, of course. Happy birthday to Lee Iacocca Chrysler. Quality is job one. We don't say that anymore. Hey, we say, don't come into the office. Talk to us online, what we say now. We got a great show lined up for you. Coach Jasmine's going to have what's trending. I'm going to have a little note from the GED section right now. Here's TLC. It's the DL Hughley Show.

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We will be covering the top stories of the day with what's trending in just a few minutes right after Kehlani. It's the DLB Show.

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1: Jazz man.
2: What man?
1: Tell these good people what's trending.
2: Woo, Kelly Clarkson is giving a little store the blues. So this is it was something so small and it has gotten so big. Now, the controversy is based around, I guess, the debate of whether a celebrity's social media call out is fair game. So here's what happened. Kelly Clarkson is in Brooklyn. She goes to a local business, small business, called Art of Play. She sees this dancing bird. I don't know why she would want it, but that's her business and she can afford it. It's $15,000. So she wants them to take it down so she can take a look at it because she's like, I really like it. I want to buy it. They didn't think she could afford it because they didn't know who she was. So they treated her like a stepchild. It was basically like, you can't really afford that. Let me show you something over here. Did you see the price tag on that? So she got pissed off.

0: of people like that, but there are a lot of people who aren't either.
1: Yeah. And also it's a lot of young kids or younger people who don't know some of these celebrities, right? Because you know how it is. You know, you see them on TV, they're all glam. But when you see them in person, they're just regular, you know, dressed regular. And, you know, Kelly Clarkson, I've never known her. I've never heard anything bad about her. I've never heard anyone say anything bad of her. She's a genuine, down-to-earth person from what I can see. And I can imagine her walking in with her sweats on and her T-shirt. And she's like, oh, I want to buy that bird. And they was like, ma'am, you can't, afford this bird.
0: When you walk into a store right now, if you got a brick and mortar store of any type, true, be blessed anybody walks in now.
2: Right?
1: Be blessed. For real. Absolutely. For sure.
0: Nobody does that anymore.
1: And the other thing is, never make the assumption about the person that you are serving, because you don't know anything about their bank account. And the fact that Kelly Clarkson got a lot of money.
2: Especially nowadays, people are casual. You got these people that tech people that make all this money. I've seen, you know, we're out here in Texas. You see these dirty jeans and T-shirts and they be billionaires walking up in there. Yes. They're crazy.
0: Yeah, but I tell you what. I'm going to tell you what. This is a dead giveaway. They're going to have something that gives it away.
2: Yeah.
0: Something. I don't care if it's a dirty designer shoe. They have a bracelet or a ring. Are they going to get it? It's going to be
3: $400,000.
0: That T-shirt might be raggedy, but it's probably worth $2,000. So in the retail space, it should behoove you to know two things. Look at somebody's hands and how they keep themselves. Because generally, if you broke, you ain't going to have dirty nails. It's a lot of things you ain't going to do.
1: Yeah.
0: But the overall point is, when somebody walks into a brick and mortar of any type, these days you have something that's very rare, a customer coming on site, and treat them as nice as you can and try to make you some bread until you get on your way to being that influence you're going to be famous for.
1: Because I tell you what, you'd much rather have that $15,000 singing, dancing bird off the wall than still there in the store.
0: Yes. Yes, indeed. Yes, indeed. Yes, indeed. Yes, indeed.
1: Anyway, finally trending, there's a big stink on social media too about Hilary Swank. Congratulations, by the way. She is pregnant with her third child, but she's 52 after having twins at 48. And people are like, you too old to be having babies, and oh my God, da da da da da.
2: Too late.
1: My thing is, congratulations. You had a bit. You're pregnant again at 52, regardless of how. Congratulations.
0: You know how. You know how.
1: It don't matter. You know how. You can. Whatever is at your avail.
0: You know how.
1: Yeah, I'm not mad at it. Don't matter.
0: No, she's
1: pregnant.
0: She got the actor.
1: She got the access. She got everything to do. I ain't mad at her. $1 million baby. That's what's trending.
0: Yeah. Hell yeah. Yeah. She keep this up, she gonna be in the Bible.
1: Shut up, DL.
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0: 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And we're back.

bit yesterday in the note from the GED section. We talked about I specifically talked about that there was a war on woke and DEI specifically, and everybody from Bill Maher to every podcaster to the governor of Florida, you know, everybody had enacted these policies that they thought were designed to take things that people didn't deserve away. And it was subsequently, we have about 500,000 black women that have lost their job in all kinds of industries under the idea that they didn't necessarily deserve what it is they had, that they was given it to them by some set aside. It wasn't merit that owned it. And it's important to point out that the number one recipients, the people who benefited the most from DEI, was not black women. It was white women. They benefited the least. And if you're going to get rid of DEI, you wouldn't have the bimbo press secretary from yesterday, the one who lied about her qualifications. She said she passed the bar in China, which is, she must mean China, she must mean Panda Express, and come to find out she failed it in California. Nobody, as a matter of fact, the only persons, the people that have been relieved of duty from the Trump administration are all the incompetent women. Not the incompetent men, all the incompetent women. It is insulting that half a million black women lost their job only so bimbos like that can keep theirs. How is Darlene, how is Lindsey Graham's sister ever in consideration for being a senator anywhere? But I guess for South Carolina, that does make sense, because the expectation for their state is so low. They must be low if you can actually consider having somebody like that helm your Senate. But the people that who benefited the most now are the ones who are now benefited the most from DEI are the ones who have the jobs that they shouldn't have. The actual people who destroyed merit. The actual people who did it. And after yesterday, when people were rightfully coming after a woman who was ill-prepared to do her job, that has to be the worst first day ever. All you have to do is lie with a straight face. Sean Hannity and the like are saying people are being too hard from her by questioning her qualifications. Wasn't it Tucker Carlson that questioned and wanted to see Ketanji Brown Jackson's transcripts? Wasn't it the people from the Trump administration that talked about how Kamala failed the bar examination? Isn't it them who always insult the intelligence of Joy Reid? Isn't it and various other black females? Isn't it always them who question them? Now you don't want this ill prepared woman to get her bona fides question when they did it to them all the time. The bottom line is the country lost qualified women in pursuit of these bimbos who don't have any idea what they're doing and is suffering for it. Is suffering for it. There is no way that that woman in hell should be a spokesperson for anybody. There's no way that Darlene, who is running for Senate in South Carolina, should be a senator anywhere. But that's what happens. You just want people for their looks and what comes out of their mouths and not what's in their head. How dare you talk about somebody's qualifications when the only thing they did to be qualified was be amenable and white. That's a little note from the GED section. Got the Jazz program up in 15 minutes. It's the D.L. Hughley Show.

0: She's jazz. She's smart. It's the Jazzy Report on the D.L. Hughley Show.
1: Regulators fine Bank of America more than $1.2 billion over widespread failures in the safeguards against money laundering and other illicit financial activity. The Treasury Department said the nation's second largest bank failed to properly monitor trillions of dollars in transactions and to report more than $5 billion in suspicious activity, including transactions potentially tied to Chinese money laundering networks.
2: Of course. Nothing says America like greed and fraud. Nothing.
3: Corruption.
2: Nothing. They got their name. Nothing says like corruption. So they got the name right. Bank of America.
1: Of course. Layoffs. Netflix is reportedly laying off about 1,000 workers, the streaming giant's biggest cut since 2022. Staff were told yesterday, that about 6% of the workforce within product, tech, legal, and human resources was being slashed. The company has been struggling to keep audiences engaged, but still has the most subscribers out of any other streaming service.
2: Mm-hmm. This is so funny how just the industry changes so fast.
3: Yep.
1: So fast.
2: It changes so fast. It's so fluid. You did all that. Maybe you should have bought all those podcasts.
3: Yeah.
1: How about that?
3: Yeah.
2: Maybe. I'm just saying.
3: At one time, they were the only game in town. Now, this is up.
2: Now, they're not. Now, everybody's streaming.
3: Yeah. Yep.
1: Well, so much to choose from. Yeah. You know what I mean?
2: And game after a while, changes. You're like,
3: oh, and they're expensive as hell, too. So, hey, bye.
2: Got to stay abreast of it. And they steal it all the time. would you watch a televised execution? Would you watch a televised execution? I don't think that we live in a country right now where any number of people secretly have photo albums way up in the attic or down in the basement of their grandfathers attending lynchings.
3: Yep.
2: So, Jesus was publicly executed. I think that we're a macabre society in general. But would you watch a televised execution? Now, Trump has said he won't do it. I knew that it was going to never happen because they're only religious nations run by religious zealots would ever do it. And guess what? We're a nation run by religious zealots. So I guess it makes sense. But would you watch a televised execution? 877-242-2426.
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2: 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Hughley Show.
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DL. It's the DL Hughley Show. And

0: Hey, so would you watch a televised execution as being proposed by the Secretary of War with his incompetent nincompoop ass? Mm-hmm. They're going to go to social media. What are they saying up there, Skip?
1: Chuck in Waco says, hell no. Why would I watch something like that?
0: Yeah. But I do think we should have to see the consequences of our actions. We start wars. We blow up school children. We should see it. They are, we're a very violent nation, and we always have these warnings. But we allow it to happen.
1: Right.
0: We don't want you to see what happened. And I think, obviously, a public execution is right in line for people who are brutal and narrow-minded.
1: I remember when Facebook first came out. Like, first, you know, because they didn't have guardrails and everything. And I clicked on something, and it was something in the Middle East. They showed dude could decapitate. Is that real? Oh, my God. Showed it. I was like, man.
0: Or you could have just rented Five Faces of Death. You could have done that, too.
1: Do that.
0: That was a big thing.
1: Yeah.
0: That was a big thing.
1: I don't know. Was that Facebook or MySpace? One of them. I don't know. Way back in
0: the day. Yeah, because before they had the rules. Yeah, I remember seeing that same thing. You could hear it was the most brutal thing I'd ever seen. So would you actually watch a televised execution? 877-242-2426. Kelly Rowland, Olivia Dean are going to give us some music, but we're going to be right back with more talk on the D.L. 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

0: It is the D.L. Hughley Show, your 2026 edition. If you're going to be in Philadelphia, I'll be there tomorrow at the Miller Auditorium, Miller Theater. So come check us out. Me, Don Lemon, and Don Lemon, D.L. and D.L. My book, Charlie Boy, is available right now. So check it out if you can. Would you watch a televised execution, Jasmine? Would you watch one?
1: No, absolutely not. Even though I totally agree with you that this country is savage, without question, I am not. And so I believe that you are what you consume. I don't want to see that. I want no parts of it. I know there are some things that you see that you can't unsee. And I don't want that in my spirit or in my mind or on my heart. I don't want to see it.
0: Right. And especially not separately, spirit, mind, or heart. You don't want to be the same.
1: I just don't. I feel like I should not be subjected to it. You know, I mean, I'm not the one who did it, you know, and even though I get it, like you said, we're a very violent society. I don't consider myself a part of that.
0: Yeah.
1: So, no.
0: Yeah. I think that any dude who thought that that was going to be cool, they're going to really love this.
1: Mm-hmm.
0: Maybe he knows America better than we do. Nothing like a brutal white dude to tell you what other white dudes like. It's nothing like that. So maybe they do. Do you think that you would watch a televised execution? 877-242-2426. Got Kelly Rowland. More

Kelly Rowland, Motivation. So give us a call. Let us know what you think. Would you watch a televised execution as is being proposed by the Secretary of War, Pete Hegseth? Speaking of executions, he's going to be the first one to get his peak slip after they get their ass whooped in the lake. Watch. So let us know what you think. Yeah, I will too. Right now, here's Olivia Dean. It's the D.O. Heatley Show.

0: Dean, man, I need, would you watch a televised execution? Skip, would you do it?
1: No, I didn't need to watch that. I mean, you know.
0: Well, you're a Dallas Cowboy fan, so you watch the execution every Sunday, man. So
1: actually, I'm an Eagle fan. I went back to my old team. They not doing that.
0: They ain't doing that well either.
1: I went back a couple years ago. I was like, hey, man, I had to go back home.
2: They killing birds.
1: Yeah, but that's, you know, why? That is just cruel and unusual. I'm not saying that some people don't deserve to be executed. I'm not saying that, but putting it up for public display, this is not something for entertainment and folly and all that.
3: Exactly.
1: This is crazy.
0: What did you think would happen if a game show host and a podcaster got together?
1: That's it.
0: They're thinking of the ratings. They're thinking it's like sweeps week to them. But you can call it cruel, but you can't call it unusual.
4: No.
0: You can't. Nothing's more quintessentially American than the public flogging and murder of people.
1: That is the behavior.
0: Nothing's more American than
1: when
0: that.
1: When they watch other countries and try to point out they're savage and they're
0: right.
1: That's the stuff they do. You know, public executions and public and all that.
0: Right.
1: Now you want to do. Stop.
4: Well, to DL's point, you can call it historical because that's what we've always done here.
0: So, yeah. You can call it cruel. You can't call it unusual. Mm-mm. Can't. I don't think that's true at all.
4: Nope.
0: When they couldn't kill the girl in Tennessee, everybody started giving suggestions of how to kill her publicly. All you have to do is watch the timeline. So, America, you can call it cruel, but you cannot call it unusual. All right, we got music, Soul Child, Tupac. More of your calls are coming up in 10 minutes. It's the DL Hughley Show.
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0: So would you watch a public execution? We go right to the phones.
1: I would watch the execution only if it was Donald Trump, J.D. Vance, and all his mega followers, those kiss-ass people.
0: So would you actually watch a televised execution? 877-242-2426. All right, we get to your calls in a bit. It's the D.L. Hughley Show.

0: It's Tony Braxton, you're making me high. I don't think that's that, Tony. That's not us. Come on, that's me.
1: Sometimes.
0: So would you watch a public execution? We go right to the phones.
2: I can't watch the Passion of the Christ, much less a public execution, unless it's Trump's. I'm all for that. But I tell you one thing: if the assailant was black, they would make sure that that was aired on all national platforms.
3: I think that's very disgusting. However, if it was Donald Trump and his administration, I would watch it with popcorn and watch it over and over again. That's for certain. Other than that, no, I would not. It is sick. It even sick to even think of that. But I would make an exception if the orange orangutan was the one that was being executed.
4: I would not want to watch a live execution at all, because we live in America where our brothers and sisters, black brothers and sisters, brown brothers and sisters are getting killed every day in front of our face. Justice for Nolan Wells again, and I pray that we wake up as a people and realize that we're watching people getting killed every day, even in our own communities. So no, I wouldn't want to watch that on TV when we can't have justice for simple things in America.
5: Just to be honest, man, it's not cool for us to be showing a public execution. His kids, if he got any, could see that 15 years from now. It just shows an apparent lack of humanity.
6: Absolutely not. That is unnecessary. That's not to say that he doesn't deserve to be punished. But what kind of society are we that we want to see someone actually being gunned down or whatever way that they decide to execute this man, that we need to see this publicly? Absolutely not. But they're used to that. They're used to watching hangings and things like that and not be bothered by it. But no. What purpose would that serve? It's just horrible. Does he deserve to be punished? Absolutely. Did he do something horrible? Yes. But do we need to see that like that? No. It's just ridiculous.
0: We got more of your calls coming up in just a few minutes right now. Here's Sip Sonic. It's the D.L. Hughley Show.

0: So, could you watch a public execution? That's the question we posed to you. You said
1: they've been lynching and killing black people all the time, and they used to bring their children to watch it. So it's no different than what they used to do back in the day. And you got the devil's disciple in the White House. So where are we going with this?
2: I'm from Alabama. Well, I remember when we were kids, we used to see the executions in the Alabama on television after school. And I don't know if anybody remembers that, but I think most people would watch execution if it was televised. And I don't remember who it was, but it was somebody we watched executed in Alabama. That's what they called the electric chair down here. And it used to be on after school. I mean, it was commonplace. So I don't see why America wouldn't do it now. As far as I'm concerned, we still do. It's just slow execution.
3: Watching the execution, that will weigh on, I'm not doing that, and then that will weigh on everybody's mental health in this country. That's not what this country stands for. We don't do that. They do that in the other countries. And I don't condone what he did, but if we're going to do something like that as a nation, then they need to pull all of these other shooters, these other shooters that did these mass shootings in these schools, which were the others, they need to pull them and do the same thing. But we still don't need to be watching that. That still don't need to be televised on national TV.
4: I was on death row for 5 years in New Jersey. And, of course, I wouldn't want to watch televised executions, but I don't think they should show them anyway because it would make people desensitized to taking somebody's life. Yeah, you got to be a real evil-hearted type of MAGA person who would want to see something like that and be giggling and, you know, all giddy for watching something like that.
5: I would never watch execution on TV, nor I would let anybody in my household watch it. What is this world coming to? I think it's just so barbaric, cold, and heartless. I mean, it's not entertainment at all. No, I would not watch that.
0: Hey, guess what? We got a new segment. We're hitting the street to see what people are saying coming up in about 10 minutes of the D.L. Hughley Show.
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0: And please, somebody bring somebody here to disconnect this smoke alarm. 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

0: All right, that was new shoes. I can't wait. Now the economy's so bad, it would be I can't afford shoes. So. But sometimes we got to go to the people to see what they're talking about. It is time for the Streets of Talker with Trey Five.
1: Hey, bro, this is Trey Five. So the question I got to pose for you is, for $1 billion, would you be okay with never using your sexual organ again? Like, for a bill, no more sex, would you be able to do it? Would you do it?
2: Damn. That is crazy. Yeah, bro. Oh no. Oh, that's crazy.
1: I'm saying, you gotta think about
2: that's
1: it, bro.
2: Crazy. A bill?
1: A bill. Like, you just gonna have to go without it.
2: For a bill? I could probably do it for a bill.
1: For a bill,
2: for
1: you
2: a bill.
1: Do it.
2: If it was less than a bill, hell no. But for a bill, yeah.
1: For $1 billion, would you give up using your sexual organs for life?
3: That's a hard question, Trey. But I'm gonna have to take that billion. I'm gonna take. I'll figure that the rest out. I'll figure it out.
1: For $1 billion, would you give up using your sexual organ for life?
4: Yeah.
1: Yeah. For $1 billion, would you give up using your sexual organ?
3: I sure will.
5: Well, the streets have spoken. Till next time, this has been Trey Five with The Streets Are Talking.
0: Boy, he gonna get a job, boy. He gonna get him a
6: I
0: job.
6: I know that's bro. Right.
0: Thank you, Trey. The Militant Man, Jamal Kingsley, returns to expose racism hidden in our everyday lives on the D.L. 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

0: It is the D.L. Hughley Show, your 2026 edition. If you're going to be in Philadelphia, I will be there this Friday at Miller Theater along with Don Lemon for the D.L. and D.L. Anything Goes Tour. And so my book, Charlie Boy, is available right now. Jasmine, you're writing a book right now, right?
1: I'm working on one. Yes, I am. Thank you so much for asking. Maybe I'll hawk it like you when I get the opportunity.
0: Wait a minute. Don't say thanks for asking. It's right here in the notes. What do you mean? It says at the 4 o'clock hour, mention Jasmine's book she's working
2: at. Or else.
3: Or else.
0: I wonder why he said that, because it's slotted at 4:02. That's why I said it.
4: Are these excerpts from the diary, or is something different?
0: Yes, indeed. Yeah, it's going to be something different. Coming up this hour, we got the military man, Jamal Kingsley. He's going to return to expose racism hidden in our everyday lives. We got the Hughley Hustle Home Mix. And Kyle Hughley, a.k.a. Special K, is a hot record producer. We're here. His latest project on Short Bus Records. It is the D.L.

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1: I like this. This feel like a basement slow jam. 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And then you talk your talk. Listen.

0: Here he is, the militant man, Jamal Kingsley, here to expose racism hidden in our everyday lives.
1: Hello, my brothers and sisters. This is Jamal Kingsley, the militant man, here to expose racism hidden in our everyday lives. Why is it you have never looked up into the night sky and burned your eyes? You have never heard of somebody getting moonburned. And you have never heard of somebody getting melanoma from being out too much at night. Well, why is it we are conditioned to be afraid of the dark? The dark ain't never hurt no one. It's obvious it's the light that'll kill you. Think about it, my brother. 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And when he dies, he turns purple. 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

0: if someone is really trying to get you, wouldn't you be concerned?
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0: I wouldn't fall asleep in a meeting.
2: Did you see Stephen Miller use his pregnant wife as a shield?
0: Yeah, I sure did see that.
1: Did you see Stephen Miller's wife talking about that progressives are ugly? I'm like, have you seen your father? Have you seen your father and your husband? You, don't be mad at us because you having sex with Gargamel. We didn't have
3: Kyle Hughley, a.k.a. Special Kids, the latest hot record producer. And we're going to hear his latest project on Short Bus Records coming up in about 10 minutes. Now we're getting back to the mix on the D.L. Hughley Show.

0: that is going to wrap up this hour of Hughley Hustle Home Mix. It's now time for Kyle Hughley, a.k.a. Special K, to drop another joint on Short Bus Records.
1: And it's your boy, Special K, another Short Bus Records banger, baby, baby. Now listen up, everybody. Angelina Jolie and Brad Pitt's daughter, Zahara, officially drops her dad's famous name. She has been estranged from her dad for a while now. Zahara joins siblings Shiloh, Maddox, and Vivian, who also stopped using their dad's last name. Here's Keep Your Name. It's another bang on Short Bus Records, baby, baby.

0: That was another banger on Short Bus Records. Wow. What you need to know with the one and only Sybil Wilkes is coming up in 10 minutes on the D.L. Hughley Show.
1: Join D.L. Hughley and his team of talented co-hosts. Jasmine Sanders.
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4: Surprisingly, I did not. I would have never guessed that Lena can make great potato salad. That bomb.
0: Why?
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0: she looks
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0: Like a great potato salad.
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6: 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We've had 20 years of Thursday Night Football, and tonight's matchup could be one of the best we've seen. The defending champion Seahawks flying a mile high needing a win. Seattle lost to San Francisco at home to fall two games back in the division behind the 5-0 49ers. And the Broncos have a little more momentum, but Denver is neck and neck with Las Vegas at 3-2, and the Raiders are a real threat in the AFC West. Sean Payton wants Bo Nix to, quote, let it rip, but the Seahawks have the best total defense in the league, so maybe Nick's traditional conservative approach might be better served in this game in the efforts to win this week. The Seahawks need to protect the ball, and Sam Darnold is at the center of that. Darnold threw two picks on Sunday, and Seattle's running backs fumbled the ball away twice in crucial positions. For more on this and other top stories of the day, tune into The Daily Play with Joy Taylor at UrbanOnePodcast.com or wherever you get your podcasts.
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0: Next, we got a song from when your mom and daddy were still together, plus your chance to win a free cabin on the One Voice Cruise is coming up in less than 15 minutes. You don't want to miss that. Now it's time for what you need to know with the one and only Sybil Wilkes.
1: It's Sybil Wilkes with what we need to know. Former Vice President Kamala Harris warns world leaders that the window is rapidly closing on establishing global safety rules for artificial intelligence, calling for enforceable international guardrails during a diplomatic speech in South Korea. In Chicago, attorneys filed civil lawsuits on behalf of seven former students from the now-closed Holy Angels Catholic School, alleging black boys as young as age 5 were sexually abused by priests between 1969 and the year 2002. On the campaign trail, former President Barack Obama released an endorsement video backing Arizona Governor Katie Hobbs in her re-election bid, praising her record on public safety and cost-cutting measures. In Minnesota, Northwood School in Cook, Minnesota, is accounting for all 80 documented book bans statewide, removing titles like Charlotte's Web and books on racism and the Holocaust, following parental complaints. I'm Sybil Wilkes. Be informed. Be empowered.
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0: The D.L. Hughley Show, your 2026 connection. 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Dime Lemon and D.L. Hughley Anything Goes.
1: Make it a theater.
0: And also my, the Miller Theater, I'm sorry. And also my book, Charlie's Boy, is available. Listen, we got a song for when your mom and daddy were coming up. That's what we're still together. It's coming. We got a little note, of course, from the GED section. But we're going to give you a chance to win a cabin for you and a guest. Ooh. You get to see me and T.I. and Eric Benet on the voyage. Well, you know, Sid the Entertainer, Anthony Anselm, all on the One Voyage Cruise. What you do have to have is a valid passport. You got to be able to get off work. We can't call your boss for you. We can't do that for you. Now, we can write you a doctor's note. I am a doctor. But and then you got to get yourself to Miami. So we got everything. You bring, we bring the meat. You bring everything else. And the sandwich. If you got all that covered, then we're going to hook you up with a cabin for two to the best cruise ever, the One Voyage Cruise. We are looking for caller number 10. You can call us at 877-242-2426. That is 877-242-2426. We're going to hook you up with a dope-ass cabin. Good luck from the D.O.

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1: Jazz man.
2: What man?
1: Tell these good people what's trending.
2: Woo, Kelly Clarkson has given a little store the blues. So this is it was something so small, and it has gotten so big. Now, the controversy is based around, I guess, the debate of whether a celebrity's social media call-out is fair game. So here's what happened. Kelly Clarkson is in Brooklyn. She goes to a local business, small business, called Art of Play. She sees this dancing bird. I don't know why she would want it, but that's her business and she can afford it. It's $15,000. So she wants them to take it down so she can take a look at it because she's like, I really like it. I want to buy it. They didn't think she could afford it because they didn't know who she was. So they treated her like a stepchild. It was basically like, you can't really afford that. Let me show you something over here. Did you see the price tag on that? So she got pissed off and called it her pretty woman moment and walked out. All this time later, this whole conversation has come back around again. But the store said, no, that's not the case. That was just a one-of-a-kind kind of automated thing that was permanently attached to the wall. And we were basically trying to show her something similar. She called BS. She was like, I know what I know. And I know I wanted to buy it. Y'all didn't know who I was. So she called them out on social media. So now they've been kind of going back and forth. And this store has been coming up with all of these excuses saying, no, this ain't what happened. This, but they keep changing their story.
1: Watch how you treat people. Watch how you treat people.
3: Well, the piece,
1: and you know what it is? We're going to say, Junius.
3: I said the piece is now $15 million instead of $15,000.
2: Yes. Yeah. Yes.
1: You, watch,
2: but she didn't get to buy it.
1: Of course. You can't insult. Look, listen, I think that one of the biggest problems businesses have is the people that work with the point of contact. Those people. It's those people. I don't care if it's a ticket counter or cashier. It's the people with the horrible attitudes that don't want to do those jobs.
2: Yes.
1: Anyway, that already they really want to be an influencer or a model or an actress or a rapper or whatever it is, and they in those positions and they're the first point of contact. Mostly all the people that I run across, it's very with very rare exception with somebody's doing their job and they're just gleeful and they're good at it, right?
2: Mm-hmm.
1: And you can all, but it's, and I don't want to generalize. There are a lot of people like that, but there are a lot of people who aren't either.
2: It's a lot of young kids or younger people who don't know some of these celebrities, right? Because you know how it is. You know, you see them on TV, they're all glam. But when you see them in person, they're just regular, you know, dressed regular. And, you know, Kelly Clarkson, I've never known. I've never heard anything bad about her. I've never heard anyone say anything bad of her. She's a genuine, down-to-earth person from what I can see. And I can imagine her walking in with her sweats on and her T-shirt. And she's like, oh, I want to buy that bird. And they was like, ma'am, you can't. Let me tell you something.
1: When you walk into a store right now, if you got a brick and mortar store of any type,
2: true.
1: Be blessed anybody walks in now.
3: Right?
2: Be blessed.
3: For real.
2: Absolutely. For sure.
1: Nobody does that anymore.
2: And the other thing is never make the assumption about the person that you are serving because you don't know anything about their bank account. And the fact that Kelly Clarkson got a lot of money.
3: Especially nowadays. People are casual. You got these people that tech people that make all this money. I've seen, you know, we're out here in Texas. You see these dirty.

0: Yes, indeed. Yes, indeed. Yes, indeed.
1: Anyway, finally trending, there's a big stink on social media, too, about Hillary Swank. Congratulations, by the way. She is pregnant with her third child, but she's 52 after having twins at 48. And people are like, you too old to be having babies. And oh, my God, da, da, da, da, da.
2: Too late.
1: My thing is, congratulations. You had it, but you're pregnant again at 52, regardless of how. Congratulations.
0: You know how. You know how.
1: It don't matter. You know how. You can. Whatever is at your avail.
0: You know how.
1: Yeah, I'm not mad at it. Don't matter.
0: No,
1: she's pregnant.
0: She got the access.
1: She got the access. She got everything to do. I ain't mad at her. $1 million baby. That's what's trending.
0: Yeah. Hell yeah. She keep this up, she gonna be in the Bible.
1: Shut up, DL.
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1: Put your hands together for Silk Sonic. 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
3: What's up?
0: It's the DL Hughley Show. And we're back.

These whams lose control. We discussed this a bit yesterday in the note from the GED section. We talked about I specifically talked about that there was a war on woke and DEI specifically, and everybody from Bill Maher to every podcaster to the governor of Florida, you know, everybody had enacted these policies that they thought were designed to take things that people didn't deserve away. And subsequently, we have about 500,000 black women that have lost their job in all kinds of industries under the idea that they didn't necessarily deserve what it is they had, that it was given it to them by some set aside. It wasn't merit that owned it. And it's important to point out that the number one recipients, the people who benefited the most from DEI, was not black women. It was white women. They benefited the least. And if you're going to get rid of DEI, you wouldn't have the bimbo press secretary from yesterday, the one who lied about her qualifications. She said she passed the bar in China, which is, she must mean China, she must mean Panda Express, and come to find out she failed it in California. Nobody, as a matter of fact, the only persons, the people that have been relieved of duty from the Trump administration are all the incompetent women. Not the incompetent men, all the incompetent women. It is insulting that half a million black women lost their job only so bimbos like that can keep theirs. How is Darlene, how is Lindsey Graham's sister ever in consideration for being a senator anywhere? But I guess for South Carolina, that does make sense because the expectation for their state is so low. They must be low if you can actually consider having somebody like that helm your Senate. But the people that who benefited the most now are the ones who are now benefited the most from DEI are the ones who have the jobs that they shouldn't have. The actual people who destroyed merit. The actual people who did it. And after yesterday, when people were rightfully coming after a woman who was ill-prepared to do her job, that has to be the worst first day ever. All you have to do is lie with a straight face. Sean Hannity and the like are saying people are being too hard from her by questioning her qualifications. Wasn't it Tucker Carlson that questioned and wanted to see Ketanji Brown Jackson's transcripts? Wasn't it the people from the Trump administration that talked about how Kamala failed the bar examination? Isn't it them who always insult the intelligence of Joy Reid? Isn't it and various other black females? Isn't it always them who question them? Now you don't want this ill prepared woman to get her bona fides questioned when they did it to them all the time. The bottom line is the country lost qualified women in pursuit of these bimbos who don't have any idea what they're doing and is suffering for it. Is suffering for. There is no way that that woman in hell should be a spokesperson for anybody. There's no way that Darlene, who is running for Senate in South Carolina, should be a senator anywhere. But that's what happens. You just want people for their looks and what comes out of their mouths and not what's in their head. How dare you talk about somebody's qualifications when the only thing they did to be qualified was be amenable and white. That's a little note from the GED section. The latest winner of a cabin to the One Voyage Cruise is coming up next on the D.O. Hughley Show. That's up right after Aaliyah. Burn the South. Can y'all really feel me? Fellas. East Coast feel me. Fellas. West Coast feel me. Say what? Dirty South. Here we go.

baby girl. I'm the man from the big B.A. Won't you come play around my way? Hey, listen to what I gotta say. Simple plan. Don't you know I am the man? Rock shows here to Japan. Have people shaking my hand.

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2: 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Yeah. Now, maybe you're going on the One Voice Cruise, but I got a couple of stipulations. 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
3: 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We can get off.
2: 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You good with that?
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2: Well, then, congratulations. We're going to see you. 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
3: 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Hughley Show.
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5: 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If you're going to be in Philadelphia, I'll be at the Miller Theater along with Don Lemon, D.L. and D.L. So make sure you come check us out.
6: Miller time.
5: Also, my book, Charlie's Boy, is available. So come check that out. Jasmine Sanders, what did you learn today?
7: You know, it's always interesting. In-N-Out is always at the top of the list when it comes to, you know, how they pay their workers, how they treat their employees. And now they're doing a great thing for their customers. They are one of, I think, the only fast food restaurant that's a chain like this that is overhauling their menu by swapping out all of their artificial additives for natural alternatives. So, like, they've gotten rid of, you know, high fructose corn syrup, and they're using real sugar. They're getting rid of yellow 5 and replacing that with turmeric. They're getting rid of anything synthetic like red 40 and red number 3 and all of that, and they're actually using vegetable juice and beta carotene and things like that because they say that we care about our customers. That's pretty awesome.
5: Well, they're talking about moving into the South Nashville, so we'll see how that goes there.
7: We'll see how it goes.
5: You keep that in California. I would suggest high fructose syrup.
7: Yeah.
5: You need to swap that out for Big Red is what you need to do. Skip my man Cheatham, what'd you learn today?
8: All right, fun is over. Got to go to the airport, you know. Wife been out of town all week long, but she gets back tonight, so all right. Fun is over. Mm. No more late nights at the Cigar Lounge with the bros. No, yeah. No. Yeah. God, geez.
5: Oh,
8: the
5: boss is back. You miss me? I think I did.
7: Welcome back.
9: Grab my bag.
5: Not as much as I missed this Cohiba, but yeah. Okay, yeah, sure. On the next D.L. 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It is the D.L. 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Kyle, my favorite short bus operator. Pull that string. We got to go.
9: Tout, tout.
5: It's the D.L. Hughley Show. See you on the other side.
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Now, baby, I have a great night in store for you, so I'm glad you could join me. Oh, hit me up at 866-92-SWEAT, 866-927-9328. Apologize, confess, and as always, I will be your maintenance man. 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And

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2: You're inside the Sweat Hotel. Who am I speaking to?
3: My name is Lisa.
2: Hey, Lisa. How are you doing, baby? What can I do for you
3: tonight? Okay. How are you?
2: 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What can I do for you tonight, boo-boo?
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2: Loyalty? 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
3: Loyalty.
2: All right, baby girl. I appreciate that. How's your evening going?
3: It's going perfect. And I love you, Keith Sway.
2: I love you too, baby girl. Thank you so much for checking in. I appreciate it.
3: Thank you. Bye-bye.
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1: It's the Sweat Hotel. Topic Thursday.
2: You're inside the Sweat Hotel. Who am I speaking to?
3: My name is Deidre.
2: Hey, Deidre, how you doing? What can I do for you this evening?
3: I wanted to answer the question.
2: Okay.
3: To me, the mate's first priority, it depends on how long we've been together, but I feel like it's the first priority should be that they come home at night.
2: They should come home at night?
3: Yeah.
2: Are you having that issue right now?
3: Well, I'm not in a relationship right now, but in the past, yeah, that has been a problem. they just feel like they don't have to check in, and you shouldn't call to see where they are if they're not home by a certain time. And so I feel like that should be first priority.
2: I figured that had to be an issue with you the way you jumped on top of that. All right, baby girl, thank you so much. I appreciate
3: you. Thank you.
2: Checking in. All right, bye-bye.

0: inside the sweater hotel. Who am I speaking to?
1: This is Lisa Keith. I have been trying for about 6 months to call you, and this is the first time I've gotten through.
0: Well, I'm glad you got through this evening. How you doing, baby
1: girl?
0: Oh,
1: my God. I am blessed. I want to make a comment on your topic.
0: Okay.
1: The first priority to my mate would be lovemaking. If it's not just lovemaking, he probably was not going to stay with you.
0: Okay. You got it, girl. We'll do.
1: All right. Have a good night, sweetheart.
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